grapevine. Funny thing about your problems, they ain't mine. Staying up through the late night, 20 seconds to game time. Getting religious with it, high crossing these state lines. Working hard through the late nights.

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Corey Moore, Saturday Radio, the station inside 95 days of summer with that boy Shotty Ello with They Know, and holler at your boy because you know how to get at me. 614-83-9595. And look, we're going to keep this thing rolling, keep it going. Got

0: 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Somebody wanted to play it, and I got you. Keep it locked in right here on the beat.
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0: I went triple dipper. 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
2: 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Who? 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

0: 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And look, I got the 8 o'clock mixdown coming up. You already know, I was strong, I was long, nothing but throwback, so stay tuned for that right there, right here on the beat.
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Janet Jackson, here we go. 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

0: 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It's 95 for the beat. Corey Boy, Satch Radio. Roller inside 8 o'clock mix down on the Throwback Thursday. You already know I go an hour strong here, so I still got a half hour to go. Holler at you guys, 601-483-9595. We're going to continue to keep this thing going. Stay locked in with me right here on the beat.
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0: Thanks for this out 95 days of summer 95 on the beat. Corey Moore and Savage Radio wrapping up the 8 o'clock mix down on this Throwback Thursday. Shout out, man. Shout out to y'all. Look, we got more throwback jams, though. So stay tuned right here on the beat.
1: 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Number one in the streets. 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

0: 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Big Master P vibe, no limit. Ballin' hard on another hemisphere. Somebody tell them people Mr. Hem is here.
1: Whoa, whoa, whoa, whoa, whoa, whoa.
0: Mr. Hem.

0: 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Big Master P vibe, no limit. Ballin' hard on another hemisphere. Somebody tell them people Mr. Hem is here.
1: Whoa, whoa, whoa, whoa, whoa, whoa.
0: Mr. Hem.

0: you could put me any place on the map, cause I'm him. Never chase bread, chase the vision. Make your word when you see it, be the business. 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Ballin' hard on another hemisphere. Somebody tell them people Mr. Him is here.
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0: Mr. Him.

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1: 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Let me pop my DD.

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0: my strikers bulletproof. All my from Memphis still allowed to call me Mr. Pooh. 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Brr, brr, brr,
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Yo, get ready. As 95.1 The Beat, The Grill Man LLC, and Mobile World, located on Highway 39 North in Meridian, are giving you tickets to the biggest hip-hop concert of the year. Oh, Lil Wayne. Yeah, that's right. Lil Wayne, live at the Mississippi Coast Coliseum in Biloxi on Friday.

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4: 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A 2026 British Medical Journal study says you'll gain every pound back 4 times faster. 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Alex Gohn patented hypnosis. 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Hypnosis is behavior therapy concentrated, and Alex Gohn hypnosis is the only U.S. patented hypnosis proven useful by the U.S. Patent Office. 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

grapevine. 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

0: 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Ballin' hard on another hemisphere. Somebody tell them people Mr. Hem is here.
1: Whoa, whoa, whoa, whoa, whoa, whoa.
0: Mr. Hem.

0: 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Ballin' hard on another hemisphere. Somebody tell them people Mr. Hem is here.
1: Whoa, whoa, whoa, whoa, whoa, whoa.
0: Mr. Hem is here.
1: Whoa, whoa, whoa, whoa, whoa, whoa.
0: Mr. Hem.
2: 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We will also host parent workshops from 10:30 to 1:30, featuring some of Meridian's finest professionals in financial management, mental health, and education. 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

0: in New York with that now. You feel me? 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You feel me? 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You feel what I'm saying? I go metro booming on. Feel what I'm saying? Stop playing with a swag chick. You feel me?
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0: 10. Girl, you a 10, girl, you a 10, girl, you a 10. 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
2: 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Ice.

0: Let him have it.
1: Swear. When we on? We on?
2: They know we on.
1: We on that.
2: Let's get it.
1: What has never been about that.
3: Meridian and surrounding areas.
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3: get ready.
4: Yeah.
3: 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Oh, Lil Wayne.
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3: that's right. 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
1: Hey, look, summertime here. We hitting you off with this banger. It's out the 95 Days of Summer and doing it for the culture on 95.1 The Beat.
2: Let me pop my dick, his ass too fat. He get when I sit on his lap. Talk, I'ma swing on that. My DM's getting out of control. 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

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Yeah. 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

0: remix.
1: Yeah, remix.
0: I'ma show you how to make a remix.
1: Yeah.
0: Came about to know it, ain't see it. All that other dropping, you can keep it. You know, baby, make the bad. Pop that, throw that ass around like it's the freak.
1: Okay.
0: Push me to the wall, get to pulling down my drawers. Hands up in the air, I'm playing defense.
1: Yeah.
0: A couple years straight, thought that was it. Ain't no fucking way, no, I brought back a hit. I had took her with me. We both spent a little time. She got hers, I got mine, then I brought back his. Lamey, I brought back a chain and some money, a purse. I just brought back some. Cut her off, I won't feeling that. Taking back over like.

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0: 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We get our praise on.
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0: 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It's the Mississippi. Yeah, she down in the country turned up outside with a whole lot.

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0: 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We Meridian's number one for hip-hop and R&B, and doing it for the culture. 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

0: 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Somebody tell them people Mr. Hem is here.
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0: 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Somebody tell them people Mr. Hem is here.
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0: Mr. Hem is here.
1: Whoa, whoa, whoa, whoa, whoa, whoa.
0: Mr. Hem.
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0: that I make it stand up. 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
1: Is you gon' make it rain for these thunder thighs?
0: Yeah, I'm a 10 and a freak. 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
2: 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Number one in the community. And of course, number one on your radio and doing it for the culture. Inside the 95 days of summer. We 95.

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0: 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We Meridian's number one for hip-hop and R&B, and doing it for the culture. 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
1: Can't nobody put it down.
0: 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We're Meridian's #1 for hip-hop and R&B. 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
1: Ring, ring, who the f*** is that? 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
0: Yeah, that's right. Lil Wayne, live at the Mississippi Coast Coliseum in Biloxi on Friday.

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1: Hey, look, summertime here. We hitting you off with this banger. It's out the 95 Days of Summer and doing it for the culture on 95.1 the B.

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0: remix. 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All that other dropping, you can keep it. 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
1: Okay.
0: Push me to the wall, get to pulling down my drawers. 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
1: Yeah.
0: A couple years straight, thought that was it. Ain't no fucking way, no, I brought back a hit. I had took her with me. 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She got hers, I got mine, then I brought back his. 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

0: 5 wasn't to be.
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1: Number one in the streets, number one in the schools, number one in the community. And of course, number one on your radio and doing it for the culture. 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

0: fans. Adi Dadi and my people in Stark, Vegas.
1: Yeah.
0: You're kicking it with Meridian's number one for hip-hop and R&B. And doing it for the culture with 95.1 The Beat.

0: in New York with that now. You feel me? I go spin on a. You feel me? I go booming out on that. You feel what I'm saying? I go metro booming on. Feel what I'm saying? Stop playing with a swag chick. You feel me?
1: Meridian and surrounding areas. It's Adrian Cross Phillips, a member of the Queen City Collaborators, here to invite you to Level Up 2026. This year's event will be July 21st from 10 a.m. to 3 p.m. at the Max. Seats are limited, so sign up today. Participants can expect to learn from professionals in mixed media, recording and podcasting, the legal side of business, trades, and understanding NIL. We will also host parent workshops from 10:30 to 1:30, featuring some of Meridian's finest professionals in financial management, mental health, and education. Also, lunch is provided. So make sure to give me a call at 601-678-9892 for more information, or go check out my Facebook page, Adrian Cross Phillips, and scan the QR code to sign up today. You must be registered to attend the event. We want to see you July the 21st from 10 a.m. to 3 p.m. at the Max. Come and watch yourself level up.
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1: Oh, yeah.

0: 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Somebody tell them people Mr. Hem is here.
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0: Mr. Hem is

0: 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Somebody tell them people Mr. Hemis here.
1: Whoa, whoa, whoa, whoa, whoa, whoa.
0: Mr. Hemis.

0: 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Ballin' hard on another hemisphere. Somebody tell them people Mr. Hem is here.
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0: Mr. Hem is here.
1: Whoa, whoa, whoa, whoa, whoa, whoa.
0: Mr. Hem.
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As 95.1 The Beat, the Grill Man LLC, and Mobile World, located on Highway 39 North in Meridian, are giving you tickets to the biggest hip-hop concert of the year. Oh, Lil Wayne. Yeah, that's right. Lil Wayne, live at the Mississippi Coast Coliseum in Biloxi on Friday.

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1: It's Didi in the morning. Everybody is here. J. Cruz, Trey G, and comedian J.J. Williamson. All right, guess what? It is Friday, July 17th. It's National Tattoo Day. National Tattoo Day.
2: Hey, I'm going to give y'all a heads up.
1: What?
2: I finally decided to get some in 2 weeks. I'm getting tattooed. I'm going to get a whole sleeve done.
1: You're going
2: to
1: get it? Hold on. You want to catch up? I guess you're saying all your life you didn't do no tattoo.
2: I'm going to do a whole
1: sleeve. So in one sitting, you're going to... And what are you going to put on that sleeve?
2: Girls.
1: What girls?
2: Just women. Like all.
1: Are you going to put
2: baby women.
1: Luna? Maybe
2: no,
1: your wifey?
2: No, like sexy women.
1: Women you don't know?
2: Amanda picked the ones I could put on.
1: Women. Hold on a second. These are women you don't know.
2: No, like sexy, yeah, pictures of women.
1: Like, but why? What's the significance on your arm sleeve that it's these women you don't know?
2: I just find women beautiful.
1: Oh. So you're not going to put your beautiful mom, your daughter, the wifey, your sisters, none of them?
2: Maybe on another part, but on this sleeve, I'm focusing on just on hot chicks on my arm.
1: Oh, no.
2: What is the problem?
1: Nothing. Hey, it's World Emoji Day.
3: Nothing.
1: World Emoji Day, everyone.
2: That's what I'm talking about. Let's get it.
1: Yeah, I decided to do that. I'm going to do a sleeve of just emojis all on my arm.
2: Ooh, I like that. That'd be cute.
1: All sexy emojis.
2: There you go.
1: Yep. All right, it's National Lottery Day.
3: Okay.
2: I need to play the lottery.
3: Shout out to the lottery.
2: No, like, I actually need to play it.
1: And it's World Day for International Justice Day.
2: Shout out to Justice.
1: Okay.
2: All right, let's celebrate
1: some birthdays. Here we go. I know y'all not giving me this name. I think I can say it, though.

0: OG Ananobi.
1: Oh, yeah. You said Ananobi. That's OG. Him. That's him. Mm-hmm.
0: That's a nice last name, though. Ananobi.
2: Yeah.
0: All right. He's celebrating
2: used
0: a birthday.
2: Used to play for the Knicks.
0: Oh, did he?
2: Yeah. Used to play for the Knicks.
0: Happy birthday to the R&B singer Jeremiah, celebrating a birthday.
1: Jeremiah.
0: Mm. Is he the one who got a baby with Deion Sanders' daughter?
2: No, that's Jacquees.
0: That's right.
2: Jeremiah is a baby. You got a body like a beans.
0: That's right.
2: I'm just trying to drive it once.
0: That's Jeremiah. Okay. Yeah. And then happy birthday goes out to the TV actor. He was on Baywatch for years, David Hasselhoff.
2: Oh, yeah, okay. The Hoff.
0: Yeah, yeah. I remember David Hasselhoff is known for, like, Baywatch, but he's also known for when he came home drunk one day and he was trying to eat a hamburger and his daughter videotaped him.
2: I remember
0: and
2: that.
0: And it was a filthy-looking thing.
2: I remember
0: it made
2: that.
0: You see what it looks like when people are filthy drunk and they hungry at the same time.
2: Yeah.
0: Trying to soak up that liquor.
2: And when your kids be your biggest hater.
0: Don't
3: they? Yeah, oh, yeah, no, they definitely are.
0: My mom would have been out of there. Get out of here with that goddamn camera.
2: Yeah. Love that. Give me some of that hamburger.
0: All right, listen, we kicked the show off with early morning memes. Mine says this: you're so funny. That's what somebody says to you. Go, yeah, thanks. They used to put my desk in the hallway. Y'all remember that?
2: Yes, of
0: when
2: course.
0: You were there, they're like, take your desk and get out in the hallway.
2: Yes, of
0: I used
2: course.
0: To love that.
3: That was always the dumb kid, though.
0: No, it wasn't the dumb kid. It was the one who got in trouble.
2: Class clown.
0: Yep.
2: Yeah.
0: I used to love that. Put me in the hallway.
3: All right, I'm a dad. You a dad? Need a dad joke?
0: Wait, before
3: I got
0: we move
3: one.
0: On, let me just ask this. Before we move on, that meme got me thinking. Anybody in here was ever a hall monitor?
4: Yes.
0: You a lie. Yes. You were not, Breeze.
3: You ain't never been street your whole life. If you can't
0: you
3: ever claim being
0: monitor?
3: Street, cover.
1: Yeah, was a cop. I ain't never telling nobody.
3: Was
1: we
3: cool
1: got to
3: cop.
1: Do whatever when I was a hall monitor.
0: I don't know why. I thought JJ. Honestly, I thought JJ would have been a hall monitor.
1: Hell no.
0: You weren't.
1: No.
2: JJ do look like he wore the little sash, had the whistle and everything.
1: Not me, buddy. I'll let you go home. Hey, you go home.
2: Shut up.
3: That's crazy. That was like being a cop.
0: Go ahead, Cruz. Give us your dad.
3: Here we go. What do Smokey the Bear and Dora the Explorer have in common?
0: What?
3: You can't kill him. Let it sit for a second.
0: Oh, okay.
3: Smokey the Bear, Dora the Explorer, what do they have in common?
2: What they got in common?
0: I don't
3: they
0: know.
3: Have the same middle name.
2: I get it.
4: Dora the Explorer.
2: Smokey the Bear.
4: Smokey the
3: Bear. Pow, baby. Listen, I'm getting. Listen, y'all better start crowning me. I need applause, sound effects. When these are good, y'all.
2: I ain't mad at it.
0: Unfortunately, the sound effect you get is silence. Ain't nobody saying nothing.
3: But sometimes so many words
0: all
3: are
0: right,
3: said inside.
0: All right, uh-huh. All right. What you got over there, Trey?
2: Okay, I got one. Mine says, if we chilling and you start talking about aliens and sea creatures, we chilling again.
3: Hell yeah. That's right.
0: We chilling over.
2: I love it over here.
0: Yep. All right. Come on, JJ.
1: All right, here we go right here. I'm finna tell y'all right now what I'm about to tell y'all. I don't care what I heard about you. I'm going to get to know you myself. People be lying.
2: Facts.
1: People be lying.
2: Facts.
1: I'm going to get to know you myself.
2: Form your own opinion of
1: yeah, folks. Exactly.
2: Yeah, absolutely.
0: All right. That's how we kick the show off with early morning memes. Coming up this morning, we're going to catch up with another couple on Date Failed. Plus, oops, excuse me.
2: Oh, Lord.
0: That phlegm got caught in the back of my throat.
3: That was concrete. That was concrete.
1: That's that big chew gum.
0: Plus, do you have an aunt or uncle that's younger than you? Okay, we got to talk about that. And we're going to drop some money in your pockets with the $1,000 minute game. Here we go. It's Friday. It's Dee Dee in the morning.
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0: And we're doing it for the culture. 95.1 to be.
2: Hey, good morning. It's Dee Dee in the morning. And we must have a conversation about comedian J.J. Williamson. J.J. last night was on the phone with me, and at 7:57, he said, Dee Dee, I got to go. Click.
3: I did.
2: That man was like, hey, I got something to do. Let everybody know what you had to do.
3: Hey, I didn't mean to hang up on you like that, right, man, but, you know, I had a big announcement.
2: I was mid-sentence, J.J. I was like,
3: Yeah, Joe did. I think I cut you off at But yeah, I went live last night on all my social media platforms, man, to make a huge announcement that I'm super excited about. I am about to release my comedy special on YouTube. Yeah, man, getting ready to release that thing, man. August 2nd, Overlook is officially about to be seen by the world.
4: Yeah.
3: So I'm super excited, man. I shot it last year on August 2nd. Which is my late brother Chris' birthday.
2: Aww.
3: So I decided to wait, man, put everything together, and release it on his birthday as well, man. Wow. I think my brother was shining down on me and make sure things go well. So shout out to my brother Chris. But yes, man, I'm releasing my comedy special.
5: Yeah.
2: Really? Come
5: you
2: on.
5: Know, I saw the announcement last night on Instagram. I was on Instagram. Now, I ain't gonna lie to you, JJ. I was there from the jump, right? So I saw y'all trying to get everything together first and foremost. JJ said, hey, son, log into my Facebook for me real quick.
4: No, he didn't.
2: No.
5: I said, like, oh, this is a family affair.
3: Yeah, it's a family affair, man. Yeah. So,
5: not only that, as you get through the announcements, I love how off camera somebody was like, don't forget to mention the comedy club.
4: He was getting little notes.
3: Yeah, I had my team out there helping me out, man. So I'm super excited. Man, it's going to be on my YouTube channel, man. So please, subscribe to my YouTube, YouTube channel.
2: What's the channel?
3: It is The Real JJ from the Sip.
5: Come on.
3: Real JJ from the Sip, man. So all my fans, all the listeners, man, my followers, I'm going to need you.
2: Okay, hold on. Let me get this straight. So hold on, JJ. JJ, had you had a YouTube page before, or is this your very...
3: I had a YouTube page. Yeah, no. I do.
2: You never told us?
3: I mean, because it wasn't moving nothing.
4: I was just had nothing on it.
3: I'm just being real. It wasn't moving nothing.
4: It ain't sitting there.
3: Look, it ain't hot. Shut up.
4: No, I understand.
3: It ain't hot. So I'm going to definitely need everybody, man. Please subscribe to my YouTube page, man.
2: I'm doing it now. Let me
3: go. You know, man, it's The Real JJ from the Sip on YouTube, man. It's going to be released August 2nd. I'm super excited.
4: Congratulations.
3: Hey, man, thank you very much, man.
4: You worked so hard on this thing.
3: I appreciate it, man. I'm really excited, man. It looks good.
2: Yeah, you've been editing. You were you had gotten a one edit, and you didn't like it,
3: I didn't like it, man. You know, and, you know, this is my first one that I produced. I invested my own money, believing in my own self, man. And I wanted to go back and, you know, make sure it was right.
2: Right.
3: I wanted to make sure it was right, man, because, you know, hey, this thing could take off or it could flop.
2: Right.
3: And you know, and I don't brag or nothing like that, man, but it's really good. It's really good, man. It looks very good, man. Shout out to my man Jay Cruz for hosting that thing,
4: Thank you, man.
3: Did an amazing job, man. So yeah, man, August 2nd.
5: Can I ask you this?
3: Yes.
5: How intense is the itch for a second one?
3: Hey, I'm ready. And look, the special, I'm ready to shoot that one.
5: Right on.
3: The material is already
2: ready. For the next
3: it's
2: one?
3: Already ready.
5: That's how you do it.
4: You might as well, right?
3: It's already ready, man. So look, again, The Real JJ from the Sip on YouTube. I need everybody. I need y'all.
4: Yeah.
3: Y'all ain't gonna see me on the big platforms yet and everything, man. So hey, let's make this thing, you know, official, man, and hey, check it out.
4: You can call the second one Almost Seen.
3: Almost Seen. Okay. I might be do something, man. So yeah, I'm looking super excited for that thing, man. So I'm finna go get on my promotional tour right
4: happy,
3: now.
4: Be proud.
3: Yeah, man. Yeah, man. So I've been called to LA, man, to handle a couple of little business you know, things, man. So yeah, man, I'm really geeked. I'm excited, man.
2: I am. You are a little
3: really
2: jittery.
3: Am, man.
4: Calm down.
3: I can't calm down.
2: I'm
3: gonna enjoy this high right here. I'm gonna enjoy this high, man.
2: Let me break it down. If you're listening right now and you love J.J. Williamson on this show, and you want to see, and you've never seen his stand-up routine at all, then you're missing out. So you got to get on YouTube right now.
5: Right.
2: Make sure you subscribe now to his YouTube page, and it is The Real
3: J.J.
2: From
3: the
2: Sip.
3: Two P's on YouTube, man. I'm looking forward to it. So, hey, Miss out if you want to.
2: Congratulations, Jason.
3: Hey, thank you very much.
2: Look, I'm going home tonight. It's up now?
3: No, it ain't up now.
2: Oh, you said August what?
3: August 2nd. If you go ahead and subscribe, man, you'll get the notification, man, when it's up, man. You'll be the first to see it, man. And
5: we ain't got to go into detail, but I did hear that you're doing a premiere for certain people in certain cities. Oh. So we ain't got to go into detail.
3: We got to go into the details, man. Yeah, so if you want to know what's going on with the premiere, you know, the private screening, log on to my Instagram.
2: Okay.
3: And it's the real JJ from the city.
4: Come on.
2: 2 P's.
3: And 2 P's. Oh, and I give you some details, man, so you can come check it out. Man.
2: I like it. Y'all make sure you go subscribe to the YouTube channel. And then also make sure you follow JJ so you can find out about these surprise pop-ups. Of screenings that he's having.
3: Oh yeah, absolutely.
2: That. Make sure you go follow him right now online at The Real JJ from the Sip. Congratulations,
3: hey,
2: sir.
3: Thank you very much, man. I'm excited. Absolutely.
2: It's Didi in the morning.
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I'm gonna watch. 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Ain't enough downs on the clock. 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

0: It's Dee Dee in the morning. 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
1: Huh?
0: I want y'all to know something. I love our small business spotlight, but I got to tell you something about this woman right here. This woman I got a chance to meet. And first of all, I will tell you, when I meet people who are women who are tall like me, I go, oh, my God. And if she's even taller than me, I'm going, wait a minute. I want you guys to welcome from the DY. Do your work. Okay. You guys. Please welcome Lori McDaniel.
2: Yay!
0: Hey,
2: Lori.
0: Well, good morning. Good morning. Okay, first of all, let's talk. You walked in and all the guys are looking. How tall are you?
2: I'm 6'2".
0: Wow. Okay. And you brought your sister in. Wait, sister, what's your name?
2: My name's Tania McDaniel.
0: Okay, Tania, how tall are you?
2: I'm 6'1".
0: Damn. Wait. Okay, so wait, as ladies who are tall, do you wear heels?
2: Of course.
0: Yeah. Y'all do?
2: Of course. I mean, it took me a while to get into the heel space because, you know, like, you're taller than everybody around you. Like, in my heels, I'm like 6'6".
0: Wow.
2: So, you got to kind
0: of... Look at J. Cruz, he had to back away. I know.
3: I'm a little jealous, but it's okay.
0: Yeah. See, you should have made it with a tall woman. You had you a tall baby. Y'all just tall and beautiful. Okay, so wait. I know we're going to get into why you're here, but I love when I meet women who are tall like this. So it's all about the small business spotlight. Tell us about your business.
2: Yeah, so I'm Lauren. I have a business called Do Your Work. There is a period of my life where I had lost my job. I had lost my friendships, my relationships. Was in shambles, and I was really in kind of like a dark place. Like, mental health is such a big thing. And so I called up my aunt and I was like, auntie, everything is kind of falling apart around me, help. And she laughed and she was like, you need to do your work. And so that, I don't know what it was about those three words, do your work, but it really kind of lit a fire under me. And I started like setting boundaries, reading self-help books, like having difficult conversations, really getting to know myself on a personal level. And while I was doing that, I was also investing in merchandise. So I wanted to brand my healing journey. I wanted people to know, like, I'm doing my work, I'm healing. And so I started buying like coffee mugs and shirts and crop tops and all of this stuff. And I'm like, okay, if I'm, you know, experiencing these mental health challenges, there's probably a lot of people out there that are experiencing those challenges as well. So we started a product-based business that inspires people to like engage in the personal work. So self-discovery, self-development, you know, all of that stuff. So we have wall affirmations, we have apparel, we are dropping our hoodies.
0: I like that. I was looking at what you have on.
2: Yeah.
0: Uh-huh.
2: Yeah. So that's one of our shirts.
0: Yeah, I love it. And the shirt says, I saved myself so my loved ones wouldn't have to.
1: I like that.
0: I love that. That's too.
1: That's
0: what Do Your Work is all about.
2: It's all about just getting

0: putting the mission out there. I think that right now we're in a season where therapy is mm-hmm. a buzzword, but mm-hmm. it doesn't end with therapy. That's just a small portion yes. of the pie. You got to go back and you have to apply what you're learning.
1: That's
0: and you
1: the,
0: have to. Ooh. You know, I'm gonna get on here.
1: I love it. That is the thing, because everybody feels you're absolutely right. If I go and I'm talking to the therapist and I'm doing it, but you actually have to do the work. You really do. Yeah. And I love that you said that. So everybody, we are talking to Lori McDaniel of Do Your Work. Go ahead, JJ. You had a question?
2: I have a question. So when you got into this this business right here, did you just jump into it? Did you like test your skills on some of your family first, or did you just...
0: Yeah, so my master's is actually in psychology.
2: Okay.
1: Go ahead, girl. You tall and you got a master's.
0: I have a master's. I'm a certified life coach. And, like, professionally, I do this work at big Fortune 500 companies.
1: Wow.
0: So I've had the opportunity to kind of, like, work with, like, mid-level managers on, like, doing organizational level work. And so if it's organized, like, how to DE&I, like, all of the things.
2: Okay.
0: So, yeah, I've tested a little bit, but we're not necessarily teaching the work yet. We're just getting the mission out there.
1: Right.
0: Like, there, it doesn't end with therapy. There's this whole world about, like, applying the things mm-hmm. that you're learning, applying your insights.
1: I love
0: with
1: that.
0: Yourself.
1: Okay, so if somebody's listening right now, they want to find out more about Do Your Work. How do they find it? And are you online, a website, everything?
0: We have a website, so www.dyworkofficial.com. We're also on Instagram, dyworkofficial, and we're starting a podcast because we really want to get the message out there. I don't know if you want to talk a little bit about the podcast.
1: Come on, sister.
3: Okay, so basically, our podcast name is going to be Ready to Change, and it's about bringing awareness to speaking. Started off with our own testimony, like being a single mom of three kids, and I went through a dark place, and just bringing awareness, letting them know, like, you're not alone in this journey. To talk about healing, to talk about childhood trauma, to talk about being a mother and how that works and all those things.
1: Oh,
3: so,
1: I'm looking forward to that then, ladies.
0: Ready to with the number two change podcast on Instagram and DY Work Official is kind of how you can find it.
1: Go ahead, sisters. I love that. Now, wait, what is the year's difference between you two? How many years?
3: Five. She's the oldest.
1: Really? Because y'all seem like you're so close, like it's no more than two.
3: Yeah.
0: Wow. People used to think that we were twins.
1: Yeah, that's what I was like, they have to be so close. Well, I'm looking forward to the podcast. And again, it's called DY Work Official, right? That's how you can find them. DYWorkOfficial.com.
0: Yep.
1: That's it. And on social media everywhere.
0: DYWorkOfficial, yep.
1: All right. Well, congratulations on everything. Thank you so much for coming in. Everybody, make sure you go out and support and follow them. DYWorkOfficial.com. Thank you so much for coming in, Lauren. I appreciate it. All right.
2: Absolutely.
1: Thank you, Lauren McDaniel, right there. All right. It's Dee Dee in the morning.

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1: All right, so good morning. It's DD in the morning on this Friday. Hey. Looking for Trey G right now to find out what's trending with Trey.
14: Man, it's the end of an era for a lot of people right now, man. If you drive, you might want to look down at your car. If you have a Nissan Altima, you might want to say goodbye.
1: Why?
14: Because after 2026, there will be no more Nissan Altima models.
1: Wow.
14: Yeah, Nissan just announced it. So them side chick cars going away, man.
1: Mm.
14: Yeah, little side chick cars going away.
1: No.
14: 2026 will be the last Nissan Altima that you will see on the roadways. But I'm sure they're going to replace it with something else.
1: Wow.
14: Yeah.
1: I used to love the Nissan Altima.
14: Dudes driving that baby mama Nissan Altima used to love them, too.
1: Yeah, all right.
14: Yeah.
1: Damn it.
15: So I wonder what they're going to go pick their girlfriends up from work now.
14: Well, no word yet confirmed, but they say Honda Civics are up next.
1: Shut up. All right, coming up, we got the 5 things you need to know to start your day. It's Didi in the morning.

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WJXM, number one in the streets, number one in the schools, number one in the community, and number one for hip-hop and R&B, doing it for the

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0: just need to know.
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1: 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Take a roll here. Where's Jaqueline at?
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3: Good morning. Hello, it's Dee Dee in the morning and welcome to the show. Jay Cruz is here, Trey G and comedian J.J. Williamson.
0: Aha!
3: Yep, it's Friday.
0: It's Friday. It's the weekend. It's time to party. So, JJ, what you do? Hey, when the weekend comes to you. Well, like, I'm about to get my L.A. on. Then I'm going to get my Vegas on. Then I'm going to get my Jeezy on. All weekend long because it's Friday.
4: The five things you need to know right now on Dee Dee in the morning.
3: First thing you need to know right now, you guys saw this. JJ showed me this yesterday. They said in central Tehran, there is a billboard depicting who in a coffin? Your president, Donald Trump.
0: Yeah, saw that, man.
3: They said there is a corner billboard. Imagine going into Times Square in New York City, and then all of a sudden up on a billboard is a picture. Yep. He takes up the entire billboard.
5: Is it like a virtual billboard, or is it like is it a stagnant
3: It's a stagnant billboard, and it's a gigantic corner billboard, and it shows your president laying in a coffin.
5: Sheesh.
0: Damn.
5: Mm-hmm. That's disrespectful.
0: And it's not just the United States that can't stand this man. It's other countries.
3: I know it. But I thought hold on a second. I remember when he was running Kamala and they were going, everybody's like, well, we're not going to be respected if it's her.
5: Damn.
3: They're not going to respect the United States with her.
5: Yeah.
3: Now they got our president laying up in coffins. Everybody hates it.
5: Disrespecting like a mug. And they're trying to speak something into the universe, ain't they?
6: Mm-hmm. And the topic of women presidents.

0: go do your homework and see countries that are led by women, how good they're doing.
1: Yeah,
2: good luck.
3: Shout out Mexico.
1: Of course. I know.
4: That's crazy. Well, ladies and gentlemen, let's talk a little NBA right now. Now, y'all know everybody and their mama trying to figure out where LeBron James going to end up playing at. Is it Cleveland? Is it Golden State? Is it the Knicks? Well, now, a couple of days ago, man, LaMelo tried to push his two cents to get him to go up to the Timberwolves. Now, Kevin Durant, he said, you know what? I think I know where he's going to go.
5: In my heart of hearts, if I had to choose one, yeah, I would say Cleveland. But I think Philly got a big chance, too.
6: I'm waiting for the day where you two play together. That'd be crazy.
5: Boy, you're going to be waiting for the rest of your life.
7: We're both 40 years old, man.
6: No, you're not. You're a young 36.
7: I'm 38, 37.
6: I want to see two 40-year-olds play together, for real.
7: That would be sick, right? They go to State Center, too.
6: What if that happens?
7: Wow. Either way it goes, it's going to be a movie.
6: Movie, no matter what.
7: He's going to ball out. I agree. Got a lot of love.
6: I totally agree.
4: Wow. So right now, Kevin Durant saying his top two for seeing LeBron play is the 76ers or Cleveland, his hometown.
3: You know what's so funny, though, how they look at themselves.
1: Yeah.
3: Like, he like, oh, nah, we 40. We ain't got nothing. We ain't winning nothing at 40 years old. But we sitting there looking at them like, damn, they could do it.
4: They could do it.
1: Good,
3: they
1: could
3: do it. It's so crazy. Yeah.
4: Well, they know their bodies.
3: Yeah.
0: Speaking of bodies, Anne Hathaway, amazing actress. She knows hers. She was attending the New York premiere of the Odyssey movie, Christopher Nolan's new movie that everybody's talking about. They're saying it's his creme de la creme. Mm. They're saying this new Odyssey movie is his, like, you know, his best of the best. Well, she was super pregnant at the premiere, holding the belly, looking nice and glowing and all that. I don't know if she was pregnant during the shooting of the movie. Maybe
1: I don't
0: some
1: think so.
0: I don't think
1: she
0: so,
1: just
0: right,
1: made the announcement like about a month and a half
0: ago.
1: Okay,
0: cool. Yeah, so it was already wrapped up. But yep, she's looking good. The movie's looking good. So shout out to her.
1: Is that the movie with Lupita Nyong'o?
3: Yeah.
0: Yes.
1: Yeah, and also, what's her name? Who came out in the...
0: she was in the Umbrella.
1: Zendaya is the star. And let me just say this about her. She showed up on that red carpet that you're talking about with Anne Hathaway pregnant. Mm-hmm. Zendaya came out in a gown that was so beautiful, but she had wings on the back like an angel.
3: Wow.
1: And everybody was tripping, but she looked like a Greek goddess, and everybody was appropriate.
0: I should have mentioned her.
1: Yeah,
0: my fault.
1: But she is the star, her and Lupita, but I just think
3: her husband, her husband is in it too. Tom Holland, Spider-Man.
1: He's right, he sure is.
3: Well, they get into the bag. Speaking of movies, can we talk about Brandy real quick? You know, Brandy been doing a press tour for this Descendants Wicked Wonderland movie that she got coming out real soon. And a lot of people been noticing that Brandy has been looking very thin, very skinny lately.
4: Yeah.
3: A lot of conversation on social media. Well, Brandy says that she heard about the conversation on social and she had to come at some of the haters.
8: Well, there was a moment where people were really coming at me about my appearance, and I didn't appreciate that, and I didn't love the way that made me feel. And I just thought about how everyone feels if someone comments about their appearance or anything like that, and I just took the moment and decided to share in a teaching kind of way to just encourage people and to inspire people to just be gentle with each other. Mm-hmm. And because, again, you know, you see someone and you judge them, you don't know what story they're carrying. You don't know what they've been through or anything like that. So just be kind and be gentle.
3: Yeah. Mm-hmm. Facts. A lot of people was pointing out the whole Chadwick Boseman situation. Mm-hmm. A lot of people were saying that Chadwick Boseman had lost a lot of weight, real skinny. Come to find out, he had cancer.
0: And another one, Paul Wall. When Paul Wall started, the rapper, I don't know if you guys know, he's a white guy. When he started losing weight, people started accusing him of having AIDS, and he was just getting healthy.
3: Mm-hmm. Oh, yeah, see? Yeah. So you gotta be mindful, people.
1: I agree with that. All right, listen, those right there are your five. We need somebody to play our $1,000 minute game. You answer 10 questions correctly this morning and win our cash at 833-TALK-TO-DIDI.
4: That's 833-825-5233.
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0: you enjoy your summer, because we inside the 95 days of summer and doing it for the culture. 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
1: All righty, so good morning. It's Dee Dee and the Morning Guys are here. Here we go. We're going to get into our $1,000 minute game. We have us a contestant. But here we go. Question, everybody. They said only 5% of Americans say they have never eaten this product. 5% said they've never eaten it. What is it?
2: Oh, chitlins.
1: Who?
2: Chitlins.
1: No.
3: Chitlins?
1: Probably. That is probably 5%, but no. That's not it. 5% of the population says, nah.
4: Kale.
1: We never, they said we never ate this.
4: Turnips.
3: Horseradish.
1: Nope. Horseradish.
3: Pizza. I don't like this, though.
1: I love horseradish.
3: Do you?
4: Ginger.
1: Oh, man. Wait a minute. Hold on. You ever had one of those oysters on the half shell, and you put it on the cracker with some horseradish and some hot sauce?
4: No.
1: You don't eat raw oysters?
5: Oysters are gross.
1: You don't eat nobody in here?
2: No.
1: It's supposed to be great for sex.
3: Yo, it's really good.
1: It's aphrodisiac, huh?
3: You're going to get a worm. Keep eating that damn oyster.
2: Okay. Well, let me get a case if it's like that, then.
1: For the aphrodisiac?
2: Well, a case.
1: Y'all don't know?
2: No.
1: Guess what they said? No. And this is so interesting because I hated that ever since I was a kid. I never understood why kids like it. 5% of Americans say they, and the only time I like it is when it's in a shot. 5% of Americans say they've never eaten this brand name food, Jell-O. They've never eaten Jell-O.
2: What?
3: Really?
1: Jell-O. Who, you eat Jell-O?
3: Yes.
1: You ate it as a kid?
3: Yes.
1: A lot?
3: I used to swish it in my mouth till it melted and then drink it like
4: and
3: juice.
4: And it becomes juice.
3: Yeah.
1: You never hated Jell-O? I hated Jell-O.
2: Man, Jell-O is good.
1: And let me say,
2: man.
1: The only time I like Jell-O is a Jell-O shot.
3: Hell no, nah, you're tripping.
5: Cool.
1: That's it.
3: Yeah,
1: it helps you. Yep, I never liked Jell-O. Y'all used to eat it a lot and let it wiggle.
2: I just chew it. Man, it was good.
3: I couldn't chew it. I ain't gonna lie to you. I would only be able to swish it around and let it melt. But the red one, probably my favorite.
2: The red is the favorite.
1: That red messed your mouth up, though.
3: You don't know what red that is. You don't know if it's strawberry, if it's cherry.
2: Watermelon.
3: Blood.
2: We just know it's red.
3: Yes.
2: What color you want, red?
1: You got sunscreen.
6: Boss up with a bag. You got Jello. The answers. We got that bread. $1,000 all for you with the $1,000 mini game. Exclusively on Dee Dee in the
1: Morning. I didn't like pudding. I'm not a pudding person.
2: I'm not a pudding person.
5: I'm starting to think you weren't a kid at all.
1: I wasn't.
5: You just came out a grown up.
1: I didn't watch cartoons. I ain't like none of that kid stuff.
5: Dee Dee came out.
1: My mom used to try to leave me home with I was the youngest of five, and I'd look at her like, you really going to leave me here with them? So when she would get dressed and get in her car, I'd go and hide in the back seat. Yeah. And then she'd drive off and be like, I'm here.
4: I'd be like,
1: I don't want to be stuck here with these kids over here. Yeah. Hey, good morning. Who is this? Is this Keisha?
7: This is Keisha.
2: My wife's name is Keisha.
1: Uh-huh. Keisha. Yeah. Did you always sing that song?
2: Yeah.
1: Are you rhyming?
2: She couldn't stand that.
1: Really?
2: Oh, man. Uh-huh. She'll throw something at me. Oh,
3: Keisha, okay. Are you married? Do you have kids?
7: I'm married and I have four kids.
3: Oh, it's a beautiful thing. How long y'all been married for?
5: Good number.
7: 2 years.
2: Oh, that's what's up.
3: Y'all newlyweds. Y'all still in that romantic.
5: Oh, so y'all was getting busy before the marriage. Okay.
3: What?
5: Oh, I mean, they got four kids.
1: It could have been a blended family or something. You don't know.
5: Can I ask that much? All same baby daddy?
7: It's a blended family.
1: See? I love it.

0: I have two biological kids.
1: Oh, that's wonderful.
2: Ain't nothing wrong with that.
3: I know.
4: Let's get
3: Let's
4: it spin together.
3: This wheel. Let's spin this wheel and see if we can get you some cash. Here we go.
5: DJ Cruz, JJ from the Sip.
6: Trey G.
5: JJ from the Sip. $20
7: bonus. $20 bonus right there, Keisha. But you ain't going to need it because you're going to get this 1,000 this morning, right?
0: Yep, let's get it.
7: Let's get it. Now, look, if you don't know the answer, please say pass. If we got time, we're going to come back to it, all right?
0: Okay.
7: It's time to get this early morning money. Here we go. How much sleep did you get last night?
0: None. I work night.
7: Oh, man, I'm sorry to hear that. How would you rate your sleep from 1 to 10?
0: 0.
7: Which princess does singer Brandy portray?
0: Cinderella.
7: All righty. Daystar Peterson is the birth name of which Canadian rapper?
0: Pass.
7: Okay. Deion Sanders is dating which actress model?
0: Pass.
7: Okay. How old is R. Kelly?
0: I'm sorry, Carucci.
7: There
0: Carucci.
7: It is. How old is R. Kelly?
0: 51, 52, 53, 54, 55, 56.
7: There it is. What was the fifth question I asked you, number five?
0: The Canadian guys.
7: All right. Who on the morning show is releasing a special next month?
0: Diddy.
7: What does CNN stand for?
0: I don't know.
7: Okay, spell the word sensibility.
0: You said sensibility?
7: Yes.
3: Oh, man, y'all ran out of time. 5 out of 10. Five out of 10.
7: Good job, though.
3: Yeah, what you missed was this one. Daystar Peterson is the birth name of which Canadian rapper?
8: Tory Lanez.
3: I know I never consider him a rapper. That's all. Tory Lanez.
4: What?
3: Tory Lanez. What was the fifth? Okay. What was the fifth question that JJ asked? It was Deion Sanders is dating which actress model? Mm-hmm. Who on the morning show is releasing a special next month? Comedian JJ Williams.
7: Sure, that's damn right I am.
3: Yeah. Yeah? What does CNN stand for? Cable News Network. And sensibility is S-E-N-S-I-B-I-L-I-T-Y. So you got 5 out of 10. You're going to get $10 every correct answer. We added up to $50, right? Add that extra 20. $70.
7: So thankful.
3: $70 coming to you. And by the way, why don't you do me a favor, though, okay, Keisha, real quick. Comedian J.J. Williamson's special is coming out next month on YouTube. Make sure you go follow him at his YouTube channel.
7: The real JJ from the Sip. Okay. Trust me, you're going to love it.
3: Two P's, all right?
7: So hit that button.
0: I definitely will.
3: All right, listen, Keisha, $70 coming to you. Why don't you tell everybody the show that gave you a shot at $1,000?
0: Didi in the morning.
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12: I'm Cash Matlock with Queen City News Feed. Here's what's happening. Meridian police say proactive traffic enforcement over the weekend resulted in 3 felony arrests and the seizure of illegal drugs and a firearm. Officers arrested Lisa Spears and Homer Malone on separate possession of a controlled substance charges. Willie Amerson was charged with possession of a weapon by a convicted felon after officers recovered marijuana and a shotgun during a traffic stop. Assistant Chief Darrell Thompson said the arrests reflect on the department's ongoing commitment to keeping Meridian neighborhoods safe. And Meridian police arrested 2 people wanted on felony warrants out of Alabama during an operation early Thursday morning. Officers took Jercody Nelson and Mackenzie Wilson into custody without incident around 1 a.m. Nelson was wanted in Mobile County on armed robbery and felony fleeing charges, while Wilson was wanted on a first-degree robbery charge. Both remain in Meridian police custody as authorities coordinate with Alabama law enforcement. Police say there is no ongoing threat to the public. And the Combat Veterans Motorcycle Association Chapter 445 continues its mission of helping local veterans through community fundraising and service projects. The nonprofit has built wheelchair ramps, provided equipment for

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2: All right, y'all. This right here is Belinda. Hey, Belinda. How are you?
3: Fine.
2: All right. So you said you were going to make somebody mad, huh? You want to be on the Mad Minute. So who is it? Who you going to make mad?
3: My auntie.
2: What you going to tell your auntie?
3: That the Social Security people cut her check off and she ain't going to be able to receive it anymore.
2: Call her. Let's call her.
4: Hello.
3: Hey, Mom.
4: Huh?
3: The lady on the from the Social Security Board, she on the phone. She saying that your check was going to get cut out for next month.
4: For what?
3: Too many people in the household get SSI or something. She on the phone. You want to talk to her?
4: Yeah.
2: Hello, Ms. Hunt?
4: Yeah.
2: Ms. Hunt, you have about how many people living in your house?
4: Three.
2: Now, you have three people living in your house right now. Well, according to here to the Social Security Administrative Office here, it looks like you have too many, and we're going to have to cut off your Social Security check.
4: Well, honey, I don't know what you're talking about, but you need to go to the Social Security Administration.
2: Yes, ma'am.
4: Because they told me I would get my check for the rest of my life.
2: No, ma'am. 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Well, it looks like we're going to have to cut it off today. You will not be receiving a check.
4: Well, honey, I tell you what.
2: I'm not your honey. Ma'am, I'm not your honey. And then let me tell you what else is going to happen.
4: What is your motherfucking name and where are you calling from?
2: Miss, my name is Miss Conway. I'm calling from the Social Security Administration office.
4: You need to send me a motherfucking letter.
2: Listen, ma'am, let me tell you right now. We are now going to be cutting your SSI benefits. They're now going to be
4: $8.57. Give it to your mama.
2: Oh, but ma'am.
4: Ma'am, me ass.
2: You know what we're going to have to do now? Because of it seems that you are violent, you're vulgar, you're nasty, you got a bad attitude. We're going to cut off your TV today.
4: Bitch, I don't even have a TV.
2: Oh, ma'am. You on the Mad Minute?
5: Yeah!
2: It's a prank call.
4: Belinda, you better stop playing with me. You're going to get your ass
2: whipped. Y'all give it up for Belinda and Auntie Mallory.
5: Yeah!
0: Get in on the fun and prank call someone you know. Tell us how at DDMakesMeLaugh.com.
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0: All right, listen, good morning. It's Dee Dee in the morning. Everybody is here on a Friday.
1: Friday.
0: Yes, it is. Listen, we got to get right into our hot topics because, listen, now they saying what? We got a parasite. You got to hear the name of this. Boy, this right here, this explosive diarrhea, it got a name. Did y'all hear what it is?
1: Man.
0: Has something to do with that ASS. Of course. Let's go.
2: Hot topics. We back on that.
3: Thanks.
2: Only on Dee Dee in the morning.
0: They said a parasite linked to lettuce. At some Taco Bells. Take a listen.
4: This morning, a source familiar with the investigation says the outbreak of cyclosporiasis, the severe stomach bug spreading across the country, has now been linked to shredded iceberg lettuce served at Taco Bell locations in these five states: Michigan, Ohio, Indiana, Kentucky, and West Virginia. A source telling ABC News the FDA has identified a single supplier of the lettuce from Mexico. Taco Bell now voluntarily removing the lettuce, saying the affected ingredient from our supplier is being indefinitely removed from our supply chain nationwide and will be replaced within 24 hours in select states. The CDC has reported nearly 7,000 cases across 34 states, including nearly 100 hospitalizations.
0: Damn.
4: The bulk of the cases have been in Michigan.
0: Oh, my God.
1: Sheesh.
0: Yeah, but it's called cyclosporiasis.
5: I'm glad you pronounced it, because I sure couldn't. Yep. For the past 2 days, I've been trying to avoid pronouncing this word. I was like, oh, explosive diarrhea. That's what we're going with.
1: I even asked ChatGPT how to say it. He's like, I don't know.
5: I was looking for the phonetic pronunciation and everything.
1: Let me find out you can go to Taco Bell and get three diarrheas.
5: Shut up.
1: Yeah. I want the Dorito now.
5: Why is it always Taco Bell? Because remember last time we had the E. coli outbreak?
0: It was at, but it wasn't Taco Bell. I thought that it wasn't, what's the other one? Chipotle?
5: So one time, though, Taco Bell did have like an E. coli outbreak where it was like the tomatoes at Taco Bell.
0: Oh, they sure
5: Bell.
0: Did, and you would get your burrito without them.
5: And they was making people sick, so they got rid of all the tomatoes.
1: Damn. Yeah, man.
0: I've been messing with Taco Bell. Now, you know I love me one of them beefy burritos.
5: Y'all having too many issues, man. Y'all got to fix that.
0: All right. Listen, them Taco Supremes be on point.
1: Dang, well, if I need a good bowel movement, I know where to go.
5: I don't play like that.
0: And you don't need no Metamucil.
1: Stop. Hey, go to Taco Bell.
5: Stop.
1: Hey, get me

0: It damn near be the last bowel movement you have. Stop playing like that.
1: Y'all saw this about Michael Jordan? Anybody see this?
2: Now, see, I told y'all. Now, my man, the GOAT himself.
1: Okay.
2: Let me say this.
1: All right.
2: The GOAT himself. Now, you always talking about how LeBron gives back to the community and got under investments. Well, Michael Jordan, he's doing this thing still.
3: When the families are not able to support, we're there to support. It doesn't have any money, doesn't matter. We're going to do whatever we can to support you, because that's what happened to me. That's where I got it from. So we did it in Charlotte, and now we're going to do it here in Wilmington, which makes it even more special because this is home. This is where I came from. And no matter how you see Michael Jordan, this is where I started. This is where I'm always going to be a part of.
1: Oh, he's on. He's breaking up. He's choking up a little bit.
0: This is his third clinic that he's opened, though.
1: Yeah.
0: So I can understand the emotions behind it. You know what I'm saying? Now you're seeing it grow. This is a thing that probably started out as a baby for him, but now it's growing into this big thing.
1: I think it's beautiful that he's doing that. I really, really do. Some people have said that he was inspired by LeBron to go out here and do good because before that, before that, he did absolutely nothing. They used to talk about that when he played. He was never political. He ain't say nothing. But I think that
2: Defend your goat. Hey, man, the man was concentrating on getting them championships, man, and leaving the legend.
1: But it doesn't matter when he does, at least he's doing it, right?
2: He's doing it.
1: At least he's doing it.
0: And that's the biggest thing.
1: Good is just good. Just give the inspiration to where it came from. Just like y'all want LeBron to get inspirate. Okay.
2: Yeah.
1: Will Smith, let's look at you. What's wrong with you, Trey?
0: Yeah. Let's talk about the homie Will Smith. Speaking of a feel-good story, Will Smith going viral right now because he was doing an interview and he said one of the biggest movies of his career he almost didn't want to make.
4: Did not want to make Pursuit of Happyness. I looked at it and it was like, you know, it's a really, really great story, right? But I was like, who wants to go to the movies to see a dude get a job in the 80s? Right? And it was like,
5: yeah. When you put it that way, it's different.
4: Yeah, I know, right? And it was like that the movie's about a guy who gets a job.
5: Yeah.
4: Right.
5: Yeah. Compared to like Men in Black. Or
4: compared to Men in Black. Man. Right. Yeah. Men in Black. I Am Legend. Yeah. So and I saw it. And it was a really great story. But you know, JL has exquisite taste. He said, "I promise you." And he was like, you know, and I read and I loved it. I just didn't think it had box office viability, and it ended up making $300 million.
0: Sheesh.
2: Well, when you pitch it like that, man, I'm trying to get you to do this movie where, you know, you're going to get a job in the 80s. 80s? I got to grow a fro then.
0: Stop.
2: It's a sideburns.
1: Not the pork chop sideburns. Yeah. That would be the 70s. Yeah, boy. Was the pork chop sideburns in the 70s?
2: About 75, 80s.
1: Okay, all right. 75, 80s. All right. Hey, listen, those are your hot topics. Yeah. Coming up next hour, we got to catch up with another couple with date fail. Plus, we got $1,000 on the way. It's Didi in the morning. 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
4: Coming up next hour, I don't even know what I'm doing. Here we go, 3, 2, 1. All righty, good morning, it's DD in the morning. Looking for Trey G right now to find out what's trending with Trey.
5: Ooh, they had some drama at the Today Show a little bit earlier yesterday. It looks like the Today Show co-anchor, Craig Melvin, he was targeted by an alleged intruder who shouted the N-word and lunged at him before he was arrested, they say.
6: Oh, wow.
5: Now, they say the intruder was actually looking for Al Roker when he jumped into the studio. When he broke into the studio. Yeah, they say he was looking for Al Roker, couldn't find him, so he attacked Craig. Craig actually took to his Twitter account and posted, "Hey everyone, I've heard so many of you over the last few hours. I'm doing just fine. Thanks for reaching out. And I'm looking forward to seeing you tomorrow morning on the Today Show." So I'm sure they're going to talk about it when they get on Earth.
7: The fact that he had an access card.
4: I know.
7: Get in.
4: I think they fired the security guard who let him in, or somehow they got past the security guard there.
5: Oh, really?
4: Wow. Yeah.
5: You know, a lot of the time, sometimes we go to those news stations, a lot of the time the security guards be a little older. You know what I'm saying? They don't be as witty as they need to be.
4: And then hold on a second. Trayden made the security guards the greeters at Walmart.
5: No.

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1: Well, some of them do have a little belly now.
0: Shut up.
2: All right. Coming up next hour, we got to catch up with another couple with date fail. Plus, we got another chance for you to win some cash with our $1,000 minute game. 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

0: 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WJXM, number one in the streets, number one in the schools, number one in the community, and number one for hip-hop and R&B, doing it for the culture. 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
1: I heard what you said through the grapevine. Funny thing about your problems, they ain't mine. 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How I'm crossing these state lines. 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

grapevine. 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Working hard through the late nights.

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5: Here's another DD's date fail.
6: We got RJ. Hey, RJ.
7: What's good? How y'all doing?
6: What's good, RJ? All right, RJ, listen, first of all, thank you for listening to the show. Clearly you do. You called us because you said you need some help with a date. Tell us right now. Let's get right into it. Who is the girl? How did you meet her? And what do you think is the problem? Let's go.
7: So, yeah, I met this girl. Her name's Heaven. She was heavenly, for real. Mm-hmm. I met her online. I met her through the apps, you know what I'm saying? And, I took on this nice little date. I usually don't do dinner on this first date. I like the little low stakes, you know. I took her to the park. We put down a blanket. I had a Bluetooth speaker. And we had a little smoke session, you know what I'm saying?
2: Okay.
7: Like, the vibes were immaculate. We even caught a little bit of the sunset. We were talking about our lives, like our favorite artists. It was like the perfect date.
6: Mm-hmm.
7: I feel like I could build something with this girl, but as the day went on, my phone kept going off and it really started to get to me, but I think she started to peep that, and I think that's what really messed up the date. Because, it was my ex, and I tried to ignore it at first,
6: hold on a second.
2: RJ, y'all had this smoke session. Now, we ain't talking about no Black and Miles, right?
7: No.
2: Okay, I know what you're talking about. Say that.
6: Hold on a second. You had a smoke. Wait, let me get back to that, too. What were you smoking?
7: You smoking weed,
2: Yeah, hey, man.
6: Oh, all righty. Yeah.
2: All right.
6: All right. Some of that good. That good stuff. Good. All right.
8: Careful, guys.
7: That's all I got.
6: Okay. All right. So y'all were doing that, and you're just chilling. You're having a good time, and then all of a sudden, your phone starts going off.

0: Now, you answered the phone?
1: I mean, I was ignoring it at first, but then it just kept going off. So eventually I had to take it up because my ex, we still dealing with a little bit of stuff that I was wrapping up at the end, but, like, it's over.
2: Hold on. Drama, like, a little bit of drama.
1: RJ, let heaven know it's nothing with my ex.
3: RJ, I do got to say it, because I don't like going against the fellas a lot, but I'm going to tell you this, man. You can't be out on a date and you ain't wrapped up stuff with your ex yet. Come on now,
1: I mean, she had my car, so I had to get the car back, and then I blocked her instantly.
4: RJ,
0: I'm curious about this. How long has it been that you've broken up with your ex that you've now been out with this girl, Heaven? How many months in between?
1: We broke up 6 months ago. I mean, we've been talking still.
0: Hold on a second. Hold on, RJ. Let me just say this. I learned about breakups. You can say you broke up officially 6 months ago, but you still be like, y'all still kind of get
4: the last
0: back
4: time
0: together.
4: You had sex?
0: Yeah, there you go.
4: When was your last time you had sex?
0: With your ex.
4: When is it? Be honest.
1: Last week.
0: This is your fault.
3: He's still dipping that toe in the water.
0: Yeah,
3: that
0: he is. That big toe.
1: Done now, though. I mean, I'm at Heaven, and I was blown away. The vibes. Okay.
3: RJ. But you keep going back to hell, sir.
4: You can't have it both.
3: You keep putting yourself through hell, sir.
4: You can't have it both ways.
1: It ain't even like that, man. I got my car back and I blocked my ex.
0: Yeah, okay. He said you keep going through. I'm going, now you're in purgatory. I don't know.
4: Yeah, in between.
0: Okay, wait a minute. So wait, let's talk here for a second. RJ, so you broke up with your ex 6 months ago. You went back and hit it about a week ago. And now you got a new chick, or you trying to get one, and you think that wasn't a clean break, RJ.
3: At all.
1: I mean, it is now.
0: You felt like it was just sex last week?
3: It is now.
0: It's just sex?
1: And letting her borrow my car. That's it.
0: No!
5: RJ.
0: See, this is what you men do.
4: Are you serious?
0: This is what you men do.
4: Stop
3: it.
1: I'm trying to help her get back on her feet. You know, man, I'm trying to be a good guy.
3: Okay. I understand that.
0: Hold on a second. RJ, you know, having sex with her helps her get back on her feet. Sounds to me like that ain't how y'all did it.
3: I see it. Careful.
5: RJ, man, you can't let her keep the car, man. That's how I get keyed and your tires get slashed and everything, man.
0: And let me tell you something. When a man lets a woman keep his car, we think we go together again.
5: What are you talking about? What?
4: I definitely do.
0: Yeah, I mean, do you not understand? You can't do that.
1: She blocked now. I won't do it again.
3: RJ, you know what? I'm gonna take some defense for you, bro. I do think that you're just a good dude, just kind of trapped in a bad situation. Yeah, I ain't gonna lie to you. I get what he's saying, man. It's hard to see your ex struggling and doing bad. Mm. You got feelings for that girl. You know what I'm saying?
0: Y'all different than me.
3: Y'all might not be in love, but you still don't want to see bad for her.
4: You're still a kind person, right?
3: We ain't good, but we still good.
0: Come
3: girl.
0: On, Usher. Okay, listen. Here's the deal. You know what, RJ? Clearly, I'm gonna be honest. I already know what it is, but we gonna do this for you because this is what Date Fell is about, to put closure to some things.
3: You never know.
0: Yeah, you never know what it was. I have a feeling I know what it
3: is. She might like a thruple. She might like it.
0: All right. Hey, all right, here we go. RJ, listen, we're going to call Heaven here in a second, everybody. More is coming up. We're going to find out why Heaven didn't call him back. I think I didn't figure it out. All right. It's Dee Dee in the morning. 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
0: Yeah, I'm a 10 and a freak. 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
1: And doing it for the culture. 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
2: It's Didi in the morning, and we're, of course, it's all about date fail, y'all.
3: Come on, come on,
2: right. Yeah, everybody. So we got RJ here. RJ, you still there? RJ.
4: Yeah.
2: Here's it is, everybody. RJ called us up and said he met a girl. Her name was Heaven. He's trying to go out with her again. They went on a first date. They sat up. It was laid back, right? You said you guys had a nice smoke session.
4: Yeah, the vibes were immaculate, I'm telling you.
2: The vibes were immaculate.
3: Yeah.
2: Anyway, so him and this girl, Heaven, had a nice time, sat back, laid back, smoked, did this whole thing, but his phone kept ringing and it was his ex-girlfriend. He said he couldn't, you couldn't ignore it, so you picked up and talked to the ex-girlfriend, right?
4: Yeah, unfortunately.
2: Now, what we also found out, you guys, is that he actually hit it last week. Him and the ex, even though he broke up with her 6 months ago. Yeah. And then he also let her use his car a couple of weeks ago or something like that.
3: I mean, he's just doing a good deed.
2: Sure.
3: He's just doing
2: now,
3: a good
2: Now, we're going to call Heaven. She don't know that part. But anyway, let's call this girl Heaven and see why she didn't call him back. I'm telling y'all, women, we have intuition. I bet you she knows. But nonetheless, okay, let's call her. Here we go.
5: Hello.
2: Hi, is Heaven there?
5: Who's calling?
2: This is Dee Dee from the radio station.
3: And JJ.
6: And Cruz.
7: And Trey G.
2: It's
7: Dee
2: Dee. Dee in the morning. Hey, girl.
5: Okay.
2: Hey, girl. Hi.
7: Hey, hey.
5: What's this? What's going on?
2: Okay, all right. Wow, I like you, Heaven.
3: She don't trust nobody.
2: Anybody?

0: Okay, here's what happened.
1: Tell her.
0: You went on a date with somebody who was a good friend of comedian J.J. Williamson.
2: Yes.
0: And J.J. wants to do a good deed for him and just wanted to see if you liked him or not and how it went. His name was R.J.
2: Why are you laughing? Okay. Hold on. Now, why are you laughing at my boy like that?
3: I'm laughing at this whole situation.
2: Oh,
3: like,
2: wow.
3: He had to get the whole radio station to call me. Like,
0: well, you know, some people say we act as a Cupid sometimes. We're pretty good at this. So we just wanted to try to, you know, like black people meet. We want to put you together.
4: I keep my bow and arrow on me, too.
0: I know that's right. There's going to keep. He has a diaper on, too. But listen, no.
4: I hit you in the head.
1: I mean, that is a Cupid outfit.
0: Yeah, I'm sorry. But Heaven, what happened? What happened with you and RJ?
3: Overall, he was a cool guy. Uh-huh. I feel like it was cool vibes, but he. Bottom line, I feel like he's got some stuff he hasn't cleaned up, or you know he hasn't resolved yet. Mm. And I'm in a space. I need peace. I don't want no drama.
2: Heaven, let me ask you this real quick. Now let's go back to the beginning. You said it was cool at first. Did you enjoy that smoke session that y'all had?
1: Mm.
3: I did. I mean, and I don't typically date white guys, so it was like he was real chill.
1: Oh, that's why he had good chronic. Can I ask you a question? What went off? Your spidey sense. What felt off about him?
3: Well, his phone kept going off, and it's like, okay, the first couple times it's whatever, and your phone going.
1: I mean,
3: ring.
1: He might be making money.
3: But it became a little too frequent for random people, like, you know, you ain't gonna have six homeboys calling you in an hour. Mm-hmm. Like, that's not happening.
4: So, Heaven,
3: so it's like his phone just kept dinging, and then he finally started answering and responding, and I'm just like, okay, that's nothing but a woman. Like, ain't no homeboy. You know, he wasn't saying, oh, I have an emergency, I gotta go.
0: Right.
3: You know, he was responding, putting it down, trying to ignore it. It was like, nah, that's a woman.
0: Wow.
4: What if it was his sister, though, Heavy?
0: All right, Trey.
1: You know what, Trey? That's a really good point.
0: Hey, I told y'all, what I tell y'all about women, we got intuition. Hold on a second. I'm going to be honest with you, Heaven. Heaven, RJ is a friend of us, of the show and everything. And truthfully, he on the phone right now. He liked you a lot. He wanted to know why. RJ!
5: Talk to him. Yo, Heaven, hey.
0: Oh, hey.
3: What's going on, RJ?
5: I'm here for you.
3: RJ, I thought you were cool. I thought you were dope. I thought you were handsome. It started off great. But I don't know what that was. And I'm gonna be straight up with you. I had an ex that I went through a bunch of foolishness before, and I'm just not trying to do that again. I'm looking for a chill. Mm. The way that date was, you know, just chill, peaceful vibes, just kicking it, you know, building something. And if you still got other baggage or stuff you got to deal with, it happens. It's cool, but deal with that before, you know, don't pull me into it or expect me to sit here while you're managing that. Like, that's not cool at all.
5: Heaven, I swear I'm done with her. I'm
3: you're not done with her.
0: This is a grown ass woman.
1: Yeah, I like her.
4: You know how
5: I let her do some DoorDash. That's it.
4: RJ, real quick, you know how you can tell you're dealing with a grown woman and she ain't with all of it? Because she said, I don't like all the foolishness.
0: Yeah, exactly.
4: That's how you know she ain't with it, RJ. You might as well go and hang it up,
0: dog.
4: Yeah,
0: and you know what says.
5: I'm not trying to be like that. I'm a new man. I'm changed. I'm growing up.
0: Did you just say Heaven changed you?
4: Please, RJ.
5: Yeah, I mean, you made me not want to look back and look to the future.
0: Hey, RJ,
3: seriously, we're not going to play this game. The thing that bothered me the most is that you didn't even realize how disrespectful it was. It was like you were trying to do it on the sly, and then you started just straight up responding.
0: I got this, Heaven. I got this for you. I can already tell. I know y'all not. Heaven, you ain't interested in going out. We'd pay for y'all to go on another date, would you?
3: I'm cool.
0: What if we pay for what y'all was smoking? Would that work?
4: Shut up.
1: He got that good, though.
0: And then I'll also tell you this, Heaven, you may not want to hear what really happened before the date. Okay, I'm
4: they
0: not getting
4: it. They did the do, Heaven.
0: Stop it. Y'all clap it up for RJ and Heaven.
4: Hey.
0: All
4: right.
0: It's date fail. It's DD in the morning.
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3: I'm Cash Matlock with Queen City News Feed. Here's what's happening. Meridian police say proactive traffic enforcement over the weekend resulted in 3 felony arrests and the seizure of illegal drugs and a firearm. Officers arrested Lisa Spears and Homer Malone on separate possession of a controlled substance charges. Willie Amerson was charged with possession of a weapon by a convicted felon after officers recovered marijuana and a shotgun during a traffic stop. Assistant Chief Darrell Thompson said the arrests reflect on the department's ongoing commitment to keeping Meridian neighborhoods safe. And Meridian police arrested 2 people wanted on felony warrants out of Alabama during an operation early Thursday morning. Officers took Jercody Nelson and Mackenzie Wilson into custody without incident around 1 a.m. Nelson was wanted in Mobile County on armed robbery and felony fleeing charges, while Wilson was wanted on a first-degree robbery charge. Both remain in Meridian police custody as authorities coordinate with Alabama law enforcement. Police say there is no ongoing threat to the public. And the Combat Veterans Motorcycle Association Chapter 445 continues its mission of helping local veterans through community fundraising and service projects. The nonprofit has built wheelchair ramps, provided equipment for disabled veterans, and helped repair or replace essential household items. Organizers say their mission is simple: veterans helping veterans. 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I'm Cash Matlock with Queen City News Feed. 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

Who's your leader? Gas me up, cheerleader. Take me a cup, Zilla. Me and Lil Twin locked in, ain't worried about none. Zilla. You up in your face, look, you hit with it.

0: Good morning. It's Didi in the morning. Listen, guys, we got to have a conversation right now. Tasha took up for us with everything that went down last week with Lunel. Tasha was taking up, which, by 100%. The way, let me shout out to it. There were so many people that were really taken up and understood what we do for a living
1: 100%.
0: And how it goes down, that understood the game and said, no, that ain't happening. I really, Funky Deneva, anybody see that?
1: Yeah, 100%. Now, I ain't gonna lie to you, I done been called sassy and girlish more in my life ever. Hey,
0: they gave me,
1: really?
0: Yeah,
1: boy.
0: You have?
1: Boy. I done been called sassy more than I've been called my real name.
0: We really do need to have a conversation about going viral and the lies that will be told.
1: Come
0: this
1: on,
0: is the
1: man.
0: Thing.
1: Yeah.
0: The lies and then the assumptions of stories and not knowing the background. Like, that was crazy. Because let me tell you why. They gave me Michael Jordan eyes.
1: Shut up.
0: They had me crying.
1: They did put them AI eyes.
0: They had me crying. And
2: your face was swollen.
0: I mean, they have lied. Now I'm starting to go, you know what? I need to be careful with these celebs. Because now I see how the lies can be told, y'all. These people out here, I mean, some of the stuff people are sending me now, it's crazy. Once you go viral, just want y'all to know, get ready for it, because they'll make up a story, a lie.
1: Narratives get made up all the time on social media. And it's just, you got to, like, you really have to use your discernment.

0: You really do. Really, and like I say, every time I think, and again, Lunel and I have apologized to each other.
1: Yo.
0: Right? She sent me messages 100%. And all this stuff. We've apologized, right? But it's just watching this thing continue to go and grow that makes me laugh. And then a lot of people have an opinion. And again, I'm going to say this. A lot of people did not see in that video that when that woman first walked in, it is not on tape, that I apologized.
1: Yep, 100%.
0: Profusely and sincerely.
1: Yeah, 100%.
0: Which is when we got on the air that everybody's watching, when she said, you know, she popped right out as soon as the interview started.
1: Yeah.
0: And then I kind of joked, yeah, I know. Because I thought she was coming with a joke.
1: Right.
0: So
1: right.
0: What they're watching is
1: 100%.
0: Almost the second half. And everybody's making a judgment and thinking we're this. Some lady got on my page and said, I had to tell her, hey, listen, friend, do not get up on my page and try to judge us in this
1: 100%.
0: Show based on a part of an interview that we let you see.
1: Yeah.
0: And you made a judgment. We've interviewed thousands and you've never
1: Facts.
0: Had a problem on this show.
1: Facts. I think the people who listen on a daily, they understand what we are and who we are. I got a chance to chop it up, I think, with one of her like nephews or like
0: Me too.
1: Her cousins or something like that. We had a really productive conversation.
0: Right. But it's
1: really
0: just interesting to watch how I can see where a celebrity could go, that's such a lie.
1: Yeah.
0: Because
1: the
0: lies that are told, man.
1: Got to be mindful.
0: It is a trip to me. And I'm like, it's not something I want to do. And I thought, and then when people were slinging the mud, I go, you know what? Let me tell you, I can't sling mud.
1: Yo.
0: I just can't do it.
1: Yeah.
0: If I sling it, I'm going to try to laugh a little bit, but I can't sling the mud.
1: Yeah.
0: You get what I'm saying?
1: Yeah.
0: Like intentionally be nasty.
1: It's wild.
0: It is wild to watch people make
1: gotta know
0: own.
1: Who you are, though.
0: Right.
1: Now
0: that is the lesson of going viral. Yep. You gotta know who you are.
1: Gotta know who you are, and then the church folks say you got to know
0: whose you are.
1: You better
0: who's
1: say something.
2: Not that who.
1: You better say something in here today.
0: Come on.
1: Make me open that word.
0: I get it. Oh, and by the way, I got a shout out too to some of the other radio DJs who understood, who backed us.
2: Oh yeah,
0: there was
2: Big
0: a
2: facts.
0: Lot of them who understood what was going on. I was like, no, y'all don't get the game, do you?
1: 1000%.
0: And then somebody else said, this ain't a podcast.
1: Facts. And I think people think it run that way, so that's what their like mindset is shaped around. But it's a lot different,
0: yeah,
1: totally. A lot different.
0: All right, y'all, listen. Hot topics on the way. It's Didi in the morning.
3: Yeah. Ice.

0: Good morning. It's Dee Dee in the morning, guys. Let's do it. Let's get right into our hot topics. Keke Palmer has something to say about everybody on social media. Did y'all hear? Keke Palmer has something to say, and Diddy's daughters are speaking for the first time. Let's go.
1: Welcome to the chat.
2: Hot topics.
1: They chat. Only on Dee Dee in the morning.
0: So, JJ, what is the story with Tyrese Halliburton and
3: Tyrese
0: LeBron?
3: Tyrese Halliburton, you know, he's the point guard for the Indiana Pacers, man. You know, he tore his ACL, so he missed the whole season. Well, everybody's pitching for LeBron James.
0: Yes, they are.
3: He has not made the decision on what team he's going to play for. Everybody's anxious to see what he's going to do, man. So, man, my man Tyrese is doing his thing, pushing them for the Pacers.
4: I texted Bron maybe a month ago before he even made his decision to leave LA. And I said, hey, if you want to come to Indiana, we can make some crack. And he texted me back two laughing, crying faces, and that's all I got. So I decided from then on I would never, I'm done pursuing him in free agency. I don't know if it's going to happen in Indiana.
5: I'm definitely, I mean, people have seen everything that's been coming out. As I wind down the final stages of my journey, so wherever I land in the fall, hopefully, you know, you're ride or die LeBron fan. If you've been down with me since day one, I hope you're riding in there. If you're a ride or die LeBron hater, that's what you do anyway, so looking forward to seeing you as well. But it's gonna be pretty fun. It'll be pretty fun wherever I land. I'm gonna, you know, do what I do best.
0: Wow.
3: Come on, Bron. Tyrese, you know that was a wasted text, man.
0: Right.
3: That man ain't going no damn Pacers.
6: You don't think so?
3: Hell no.
6: They made a little playoff run, year or so ago.
3: But like when he talked about Memphis, talking about, you know, how boring Memphis is, isn't that for the same place? It's slow.
6: Aye.
3: He going to go somewhere with a little market, man. The only slow place he may go is Golden State just to play with Steph.
6: Yeah.
0: You really think, where do you think he's going to go? And is he really going to do the big decision, y'all?
3: Not. I don't think he's going to do the big decision. You know what? He might.
6: You think so?
3: He might sit down to make that announcement,
6: I think. Know what? I did hear a camera crew was following him or is following him now currently, documenting this whole, like, end of his career process, him choosing a team right now.
3: Right.
6: So he might do something.
3: This part is just a documentary he's doing.
6: Yeah. Mm-hmm. It might not be as big as the decision, but he's going to do something.
3: Yeah.
0: What about this? You guys see that, I guess, Diddy's daughters, the twins, are talking?
6: Yeah. You know, they just came out with a clothing line, and they were doing an interview the other day, and they were speaking about basically how their dad has impacted them in business and opening up their new clothing line.
7: Is there any fear with putting yourselves out there?
8: No.
7: Not at all.
8: Not at all, because people fail to realize that, like, just because he's our dad doesn't mean, like, his press is his own press, our press is our own press, our clothing line is our clothing line. It's not his clothing line.
9: It's separate.
8: Like, people fail to understand that we are also individuals.
7: But you know there are going to be people out there that are going to watch this and they're going to say, why are they doing this now?
8: Like I've said, we wanted to have a clothing line for many, many, many years. Now is the time because we're becoming adults. We're actually have the time. We're 19 years old.
9: Yes.
8: We're not in high school anymore. Sure. We're becoming young women.
7: How is your relationship with your dad today?
8: Yeah. It's great.
7: Is it good?
8: Yes, it's great. We definitely are very close, and he gives the best advice. He's very, very, like, knowledgeable in that aspect. Like, you have to put in the work. You have to put in the time. That advice has really, really shaped us today because we've put in so much work. He's really, really, really been helpful.
0: Oh, that's beautiful.
6: Yeah, it is, but I know media training when I hear it.
0: I know it. Aren't they good, though?
6: I know some media training. When I hear, they say his press is his press, our press is our press.
0: Yeah.
6: Who talk like that?
0: 19-year-old girls whose daddies was a billionaire.
6: Somebody.
0: Who also was a marketing genius. Remember they used to say that, that Diddy was a marketing genius.
6: 100%. Somebody and, that sat down with them, though.
0: Right.
3: They sound smart. Like they went to Streamer University.
6: Shut up. Not Streamer University.
0: and then finally, everybody, we must talk about Keke Palmer.
6: Oh, Keke. Yes, indeed, man. So Keke now is speaking out on social media. She's giving her opinion on people giving their opinions on social media. Check this out.
10: You know what I don't like that's become down with social media is that everything is always, this is what was wrong with what somebody said, or this was my problem with what somebody said. Not everybody, but a lot of content is created out of having an issue as opposed to not caring about what somebody said, or what somebody said not really involving you. Because isn't what people said just what they said? Like, why do they have to be something wrong with it? Especially if they're not like some government official that has control over your well-being. If they're just somebody that's stupid online or some entertainer that you don't care about what they said, they just said something.

0: you can watch what somebody said and say, I think differently and just think differently, you know what I'm saying, or give context or give nuance. And I feel like it's really impeding on connection, you know, because we're too busy thinking about what was wrong with somebody said instead of getting into the context of what somebody's saying.
1: Go ahead, Kiki.
2: She's
1: right.
2: Yeah, I was about to say, I think she make a good point. I think everybody wants to go viral for something nowadays, and everybody wants clicks, so they want to give their opinion on the negativity that other people are
1: experiencing.
2: Giving.
1: Yeah, I agree.
2: Exactly.
1: I'm seeing a lot of that, too, so she is absolutely right. Thank you, Kiki Palmer. All right, y'all, coming up next hour, do you have an uncle or an aunt that's younger than you? We talking about them crazy family dynamics. 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
8: Two P's.
6: Hey, so rapper Designer is in trouble right now. He is in some big trouble right now, some hot water, for domestic violence. He is in jail for a second time now for domestic violence.
5: Wait. Designer is the rapper that sang which song?
6: Back in the day, he sung that song, Panda.
9: Panda. I got broads in Atlanta.
5: Oh, that's right. We all thought he sounded like Future. I used to love this song.
6: His future wasn't so bright, I guess.
5: Now
6: that we're talking about him like this.
5: Oh, no. What happened?
6: Yeah, he's in jail for domestic violence at this point. This is not his first run-in either. This is his second time actually being arrested for domestic violence. Yeah, he is charged with 3 counts of malicious injury to animals or personal property.
5: Damn.
6: And alleged property damage valued at $2,000 to $10,000.
5: Damn.
6: Yeah, they say he chased a woman with a hammer.
5: Chased her.
6: He chased his partner with a hammer around the crib. So,
5: oh my God.
6: When more details come out, we'll give you more. But Designer's in jail.
5: Damn, I always wonder what happened to that dude. He had one hit. That was a one-hit wonder, wasn't he?
6: He ain't hard to find.
5: Okay. Coming up next hour, you got an uncle.
6: Wonder
5: an
6: what
5: aunt.
6: Happened. He ain't hard to find.
5: We're talking about family members that are younger than the aunt and the uncle. That's on the way. It's Didi in the Morning.

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8: It's the Mississippi. Yeah, you down in the country, turned up outside with a whole lot

0: went triple dipper. It's going down like a zipper. I'm holding him tight, I'm a gripper. He beating my with a straight face. Kawhi lining me up like a clipper. I don't give a about a. I don't give a about a. For real. I really the. For real. I'm really that. For real. I'm popping this in real life. They popping that. For real. They not having going on.
1: Why?
0: That's

0: concert of the year.
1: Oh, Lil Wayne.
0: Yeah, that's right. Lil Wayne, live at the Mississippi Coast Coliseum in Biloxi on Friday.

0: 5.1 to B.
1: Good morning. It's Dee Dee in the morning. It's let me see. We're all here. Yes, we are. Right.
2: Sholil.
1: We are all here, and we were all having a conversation off the air about something. So we met a guy, guys. We met somebody who came into the studio, and we got into a really interesting conversation, and he was telling us that he had kids. And I was like, how old are your kids? And he said, my kids are like 8 and 6.
3: 16, something like that.
1: Or something like that. And I said, okay. And then he was like, I said, how many brothers and sisters you got? And he was telling us, and he go, oh, I got a younger brother. Mm-hmm. And I said, how old is your younger brother? He said, 3.
3: 3.
4: Damn.
1: I said, wait. So your kids are, what did he say? His kids were like, what were they? Like
3: 8.
1: 8.
3: And 16.
1: And then the uncle is 3.
3: 3, yeah.
4: Damn.
3: That's some math, boy. But I actually went to school with somebody like that. We were in class together, and his uncle was in another class.
1: You a lie.
3: Yes. His uncle was in another class outside of ours, and I didn't find out until he was at the cafeteria one day. And he was like, oh, yeah, there go my uncle right there.
1: Stop it. See, that used to confuse me when I see it, too. I was like,

0: he's that your uncle?
1: Standing in the lunch line.
0: Yeah.
2: Yeah, I got a cousin like that.
0: Really? What?
2: Yeah, my cousin, his son is an uncle.
0: Okay.
2: Already.
0: Already. Damn. Already.
2: And they're in the same school.
1: Damn.
2: Yeah, they ride the bus together.
0: See, this right here is what gets me. I find it to be so crazy like that. Wait a minute. So, Ariel, you know, Ariel works with us here at the radio station.
2: Yes.
0: So, Ariel, wait. So, tell me yours. Yours was similar to that.
3: Yeah, no, Helios was born an uncle.
0: Your son, Helios.
3: Yes. Both of my boys are already uncles, and they're only 16 and 6. My ex-husband's father had another daughter after we already had
0: kids. Wait, say this again. Wait, your ex-husband.
3: So my ex-father-in-law had a baby mama younger than me.
0: Damn.
3: And then had another baby. And so the baby is younger than my 6-year-old.
1: Come
3: Helios.
1: On, Pop.
0: See, I'm confused. I'm confused by these family dynamics. I get so damn confused.
2: Yo.
0: So Helios, your son who's 5.
3: Yeah.
0: He's an uncle.
3: Yeah, well, because also his brother, Helios' older brother, has 2 kids that are older than him.
0: Damn.
3: So there's like a 13-year-old and like a 7-year-old.
0: Okay, wait, let me get this. So your ex-husband had kids before he got with you.
3: Yeah.
0: Okay,
3: he had kids when he was 14.
0: Okay.
2: Damn.
0: Well, God. It worked.
2: Talking about damn school. Yeah.
1: 14, you locked and loaded, boy. Yeah. You locked and loaded.
2: About it's in your back. it's in your back at 14.
0: It's in
2: your back at 14.
0: Wait. Slow this down because I almost peed on myself. On that one. Hold on a second.
2: I'll tell you.
0: JJ
2: ain't no man back south. We know what that is.
0: Wait, because I'm not a man. Stop. I didn't know this when Trey said they locked and loaded at 14.
1: At 14, yes,
3: oh,
1: Lord.
3: Yeah, for sure.
1: Yes, Lord. Okay. Hey, look, they ready to populate something.
2: I tell you.
3: The whole city.
2: Boy.
1: Yeah.
0: Oh, my God. Okay, hold on. Okay, all right, let me stay back on course. Okay, because, oh, my God, I really promise you I almost peed on myself. Laughing. Okay, so, Ariel, you married a man who had kids.
3: When he was 14.
0: So that means when you married him, his kids were kind of grown.
3: So his kids were grown. His kid was 18 when I got with him.
0: And you were how old?
3: 19. So I'm only like a year and a half older than his older son.
0: Damn.
3: So then we had our son, Helios, who's now, he had his son at 14. So his son was already 18 whenever I got with him.
0: And then the 18-year-old had a kid.
3: Kids at 18. Wow.
0: And then when you had your baby.
3: And then I had Helios 6 years ago. So Helios was born an uncle.
1: Wow.
0: Damn.
1: Family dynamics right there.
2: So Helio can sign the parent slip for the man's school.
3: He's a guardian.
2: Yeah, he's the guardian. Yeah.
0: So
2: Helio said, I'll pick him up.
0: Stupid. All right. Anybody got this crazy dynamic? This is what we want to know. Your aunt or uncle. Anybody an aunt and uncle this morning that's listening and your niece and nephew are older than you? Is there anybody listening this morning got this crazy dynamic where the aunt and uncle, you were born an uncle and you're just a baby at 8 months and you an uncle?
1: I
0: we want to figure this out. I want to know. Y'all can call
1: gotta
0: in.
1: Know.
0: Please remain anonymous. But we want to know this dynamic, this family dynamic that happens all the time because I'm confused.
1: Tell us. I want to know your lineage, your mama name, daddy name, all of it. Tell me.
0: So again, we're looking for anybody who's listening right now. If you were born almost an aunt and uncle. or maybe just tell me the dynamic because I'm confused.
2: And I'm so in school right now. I'm finna take notes just in case I get questions.
0: Me too. All right, so let us know right now. You can remain anonymous. 833, talk to Dee Dee.
2: That's 833-825-5233.
0: It's Dee Dee in the morning.
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0: summertime here. And we hitting you off with this banger. 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And doing it for the culture on 95.1 The Beat.
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1: We're really confused at this radio station,
3: man,
1: right
3: what
1: now.
3: What you talking about?
1: All right, so we were talking about, we met a man who said that he's 30 years old, he's got kids, or 30-something, and then he said, yeah, he was the only son for years, mm-hmm. and then all of a sudden he said his dad had a son three years ago.
4: He said
1: his brother is 3 years old, but his brother is the uncle to his kids who are 16. And like it.
4: Yeah. Yes.
1: So we're all trying to figure these family dynamics out to see if you had a situation like that. Here's Anonymous this morning. Hey, Anonymous.
5: Yes, I'm here.
1: Okay. Please explain. How does it work in your family? What is the story? Please talk to us.
5: Okay. So my daughter was born an auntie. So her dad is older.
1: Mm-hmm. Okay.
5: And he had grown kids when she was born.
1: Okay.
4: Oh, wow.
5: And so she and their kids, of course, have kids. So she was born an auntie.
1: Does the auntie and the niece and nephew, all of them play together and go to parties together, birthday parties and things?
4: Right.
5: Well, they used to. They're grown now. Oh. She's 26 now, and her nieces and nephews are 30s, 40s. Yeah.
1: All right. Thank you, Anonymous. I appreciate it.
4: I wonder if they have a flex on her. Like, you can't talk to me like that. I'm your auntie.
1: I know it. Yeah, you got to respect me.
4: You got to respect your
3: you
4: elders.
3: You can't get the last piece now.
1: Mike, what do you want to talk about? The uncle? You an uncle?
6: I'm an uncle.
1: Okay.
6: My nephew 2 years older than me. We're 2 days apart in the same month. And guess what?
1: What?
6: Both our name is Mike.

0: Y'all might as well be brothers.
1: Now, Mike, did they used to dress y'all alike too when you were kids?
2: No, but he lived in California and I was here in Dallas, you know, and it, so it was just kind of like big family difference, but we found out about each other and then that did it.
3: How do they tell y'all apart when they calling y'all at the functions, Mike? Do they be like, little Mike, big Mike, old Mike, young Mike?
2: Well, they call me Uncle Mike, and he still say Uncle Mike, but when we together, we just say Mike. We both look like, who you talking to?
3: Right.
1: Now, Uncle Mike, I'm curious, were they calling you Uncle Mike when you were in the eighth grade?
2: Yeah. Damn. I wore a shirt that had Uncle Mike on it.
4: He was already an old soul.
3: He was destined to be an old soul.
1: Hey, Mike, we appreciate you listening. Thank you for your call.
3: Hey, drive safe, Mike.
2: Hey, do me a favor. Y'all, let that little nail stuff go, man. I'm having too much fun with y'all. Let that go.
1: Thank you, Mike.
0: Thank you, Mike. Because we got family.
1: All right, bye. Everybody, is Johnny's. Johnny's! Johnny's?
5: Yes, I'm here.
1: Okay, Johnny's, tell us your story. I bet you the auntie. Are you the auntie or are you the niece?
5: I'm an auntie and a niece. I really called to talk about my little sister, Olivia, okay? So my little sister is 24 years old, and she has nephews that are older than her. They're in their 30s and 40s because of my family dynamic.
3: Wait a minute, and they her nephews?
5: They are her nephews, yes. So my sisters and brothers, I have four sisters, two older, two younger, and I have two older brothers. They range from 56 to 23.
3: Damn.
5: So because of how far apart we are, everybody's uncles and aunties before they're supposed to be.
1: Damn. See, this is so confusing to me, y'all.
3: It is.
1: It's very, very confusing.
3: But it's so interesting.
1: It is. It is.
5: Yes. So my younger sister, when she was born, she already had about 10 nieces and nephews. God. So she was born auntie.
1: Damn. Yes. She was born having to give gifts and presents at Christmas time to some nieces and nephews.
3: What?
1: All right. Thank you for
3: your
1: call.
3: Y'all family gatherings be lit, boy.
1: Damn. Y'all, there's a lot of them, too. Hold on. Here it is. Is this Miss J?
6: Hi.
1: Miss J, explain your family dynamic. How does it work?
6: Okay, so I am, or my great aunt is younger than me. So my great grandfather had a child way after I was born.
1: Wait a minute. Your great grandfather, not just the grandfather, the great grandfather?
6: My great grandfather.
1: Damn.
3: How old are you, if your mommy asking?
6: I'm 35.
3: So how old is your great aunt?
6: She's like 25 maybe now.
3: Your great aunt
6: is
0: 25. Is that possible?
1: Great granddaddy was getting it in.
0: And how old is he? 125?
6: He is 90. Well, wait, he passed a couple years. He would have been like 96.
3: I know that's right, Pop.
0: 96 still slanging.
7: Yeah. Still slanging.
3: Yeah.
0: I love this man.
7: Hey, that's like that scene in Color Purple. How he died? On top of me.
0: I love that. He's my hero.
3: Hey, hold on. Granddaddy say, look, the porch light's still on. I'm going to walk in the door.
0: Yeah.
3: That porch light's still on. I'm walking in the door.
0: If you look up, we going down.
1: Miss J, thank you for
6: your call. She's the youngest of 20. She's the youngest of 20.
1: Granddaddy. All right, thank you, Miss J. Wow. All right, listen, we're trying to figure this out. The family dynamics. We're trying to add, subtract. I'm confused.
3: I done wrote graphs and charts down. I'm like,
0: basic math is okay for me, but I don't know.
1: Me either. All right, listen, if you have somebody in your family is an aunt or uncle at the age of 3,
3: crazy.
1: We just trying to figure out. And are you the niece or the nephew? We just trying to figure it out. Help us understand your family tree. Help us right now and let us know about them baby and younger aunts and uncles that you got.
3: And them great aunts and uncles too.
7: Uh-huh. Yeah.
1: Exactly. Yeah. Hit us up right now at 833-TALK TO DeeDee.
7: That's 833-825-5233.
1: It's DeeDee in the morning.
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2: I'm Cash Matlock with Queen City News Feed. Here's what's happening. Meridian police say proactive traffic enforcement over the weekend resulted in 3 felony arrests and the seizure of illegal drugs and a firearm. Officers arrested Lisa Spears and Homer Malone on separate possession of a controlled substance charges. Willie Amerson was charged with possession of a weapon by a convicted felon after officers recovered marijuana and a shotgun during a traffic stop. Assistant Chief Darrell Thompson said the arrests reflect on the department's ongoing commitment to keeping Meridian neighborhoods safe. And Meridian police arrested 2 people wanted on felony warrants out of Alabama during an operation early Thursday morning. Officers took Jercody Nelson and Mackenzie Wilson into custody without incident around 1 a.m. Nelson was wanted in Mobile County on armed robbery and felony fleeing charges, while Wilson was wanted on a first-degree robbery charge. Both remain in Meridian police custody as authorities coordinate with Alabama law enforcement. Police say there is no ongoing threat to the public. And the Combat Veterans Motorcycle Association Chapter 445 continues its mission of helping local veterans through community fundraising and service projects. The nonprofit has built wheelchair ramps, provided equipment for disabled veterans, and helped repair or replace essential household items. 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I'm Cash Matlock with Queen City News Feed. 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

0: know what I'm saying? You got Wham, you got Billy in this, you know what I'm saying?
1: We the best music! While they watching us win, another anthem upon the
0: biggest you can get, you dig
1: on
0: what I'm saying?
1: God.
0: On the biggest guard.

0: Good morning, it's Didi in the morning. Guys, I swear, I ain't never. This family tree thing we doing this morning.
1: I love it, though.
0: Okay.
1: We gotta make this a constant show thing.
0: Annual?
1: Yes. We gotta make this annual.
0: There's a lot of new aunts and uncles being born right now.
2: Right now. Facts. So it's going to be a lot of families to do the family pictures. They're going to have to do two parts.
0: So we're talking about the aunts and uncles that are born, aunt and uncles.
2: Yeah.
0: Like they are born already into that position. We want to know if that happened in your family. Here is May. Hey, May.
3: Okay, so when I was born, my dad was already 75. So I
0: May, you can't get past this right now. You got to let us digest this and figure this out. When you were born, your daddy was 75?
1: 75.
3: Yes, ma'am.
0: Hold on a second. Now, what number kid were you? You better not have been his first.
3: No, I'm his third.
0: Third. Okay.
3: Yes. Yeah, my dad was 75. So when I was born, I was already born an aunt.
0: Damn.
3: To a niece and a nephew.
0: Okay.
3: My sister right now is 54. Oh! But
0: how old are you, man?
3: I am 28.
0: You're 28. Okay. Now, by the way, your dad was 75. How old was your mama?
3: My mom was 40.
0: Okay.
1: I know that's right. I know that's right.
4: The math is math.
1: I'm more proud of daddy. Oh,
2: yeah, me too.
3: Papa was a Rolling Stone.
1: Come on. Wherever he laid his hat was his home.
0: And when he died,
1: all he left was alone.
3: Wait, I got something else for y'all. Okay.

0: when I got old enough to have kids, I have a son. His dad is 63 years old.
1: Oh God!
2: I run in the family. Wait a minute, May. How old were you when How old were you when you were the 63 year old?
0: I was 22.
1: 22.
2: Damn,
1: I know that's right.
2: What your mama tell you growing up? Them old men got it, girl.
0: Yes, they do.
2: Okay.
0: So,
1: man, I guarantee you were like, I'm in a bind, Nate.
2: Okay.
0: My son was born an uncle and a little brother, of course, to my baby dad's 10 other kids.
2: Jesus.
1: Damn.
0: So the youngest before my son, the youngest before my son was 36. At the time.
1: Wow.
2: Damn.
1: Wow.
2: May. Damn.
1: That's interesting.
2: I think you win. I think you win.
1: 100%.
2: I think you win. Thank you, May. Thank you very much
0: for your
2: call. We appreciate it.
0: Uh-huh.
2: Here is Nikki. Golly. That one was complicated. Yeah. Hey, Nikki.
0: Yes. I came in the world with two nieces.
2: Oh, wait a minute. Nikki said, I came in the world with two nieces.
1: Yes, she did.
2: I knew that's nieces. Okay.
0: I entered the world of aunt.
2: Okay. How old are, how much older or younger are you than the nieces? How much younger?
0: I'm 1 year than Marchandria, and I'm 3 years than Shaquiva.
2: Okay, now
1: I can tell they young. Marchandria and Shaquiva. Yeah, I can tell. And Nikki.
0: No, you're older. I'm younger.
2: Okay, so wait a minute, Nikki. Wait, hold on a second. So now, growing up, did you guys like when you had birthday parties, or they did? You all just
0: no,
2: no,
0: no.
2: Why? Because you were
0: no. My family kept. No, because we're born different times.
2: Oh.
0: So we didn't have to celebrate nothing together.
2: No, but I mean,
0: but,
2: what?
0: Mm-hmm. I mean, I was the youngest.
2: Mm-hmm.
0: So I got treated like the youngest.
3: Oh, yeah.
0: It was like we were siblings, not so much as nieces.
3: Right.
0: They was my niece and I was their aunt. Like, I used to go up to their high school because me and my older niece, we look so much alike.
1: Crazy.
0: That I would go up to their high school. I would go up to Lincoln and they would think I was her.
2: Oh, my God. Wow. This is hilarious.
1: Is.
2: Okay, thank you, Nikki. We appreciate your call. I really do. All right, y'all. Finally, this is Anonymous, our last call we got to because we're running out of time. My goodness. Anonymous. The family tree, we talking about being born an aunt or an uncle. Did it happen to you or somebody in your family?
0: So, my little brother is 5.
2: Mm-hmm. Wait.
0: So.
2: Wait, how old are you, Anonymous?
0: I'm 41.
2: You're 41. Yeah. Okay. So, your little brother is 5.
0: Yes.
2: Now, you're
0: he was born a great uncle because my daughter have kids.
2: Stop playing.
3: Oh, snap.
2: So, let me get this straight.
1: Damn.
2: You're 41. How old are your daughters?
0: My daughter is 26.
2: And she just had a baby.
0: And my little brother was born a great uncle.
1: So did your dad have another child or did your mom have another child?
0: Yes, my dad.
3: That is
1: wow.
0: Yes. And then I also have a little sister that's like 23.
2: Oh, my God.
1: Okay, can I ask you this? How old is the 5-year-old's mom?
0: Like, I'm older than her, let's just say that.
1: I know you lie.
3: I can't. That's crazy.
1: How old is your daddy?
3: 100.
0: He is in his 60s.
1: Come on, Pops. Yes, sir.
3: He's passing out good genes.
2: All right.
1: Yes,
2: okay. Okay, this family tree, this dynamic is getting me.
1: Come on.
2: Thank you very much, Anonymous. We appreciate you listening.
0: Okay, thank you. Y'all have a good day.
2: You too.
1: A new development on the show. I'm going to have my first child when I'm 71.
3: Yeah.
2: Next time we do this,
4: I'm going to have me another one at 90.
2: All right. We appreciate all the calls this morning. Remember, if you can't get through on the phone lines, hit me up at Didi in the morning.
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0: 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Somebody tell them people Mr. Hem is here.
1: Whoa, whoa, whoa, whoa, whoa, whoa.
0: Mr. Hem is here.
1: Whoa, whoa, whoa, whoa, whoa, whoa.
0: Mr. Hem.
2: Alrighty, listen, let me just say hi to you. Good morning. It's Dee Dee in the morning. We got to get to the hot topics. If you took Ozempic, or if you know somebody who took Ozempic, you better listen to us right now. Did you hear what is going on? We got to tell you right now. Here we go.
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2: 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Did y'all see this now? Ozempic facing a $2 billion lawsuit. According to what I'm hearing, $2 billion lawsuit over severe vision loss and thyroid cancer.
5: Damn.
2: Yes.
5: Jeez.
2: According to what I'm hearing, they said it's a lawsuit from about 1,800 users who say that they use the drug. It caused severe vision loss, and it is linked to aggressive thyroid cancer.
5: Yeah. It do make your bones weaker is what they
2: I
5: were saying,
2: too. I heard that, too. At one point.
5: So I can believe that it would leave you susceptible to, like, cancers and stuff like that because it make your body weak.
2: Right, right.
5: Jeez.
2: I know it. So, I mean, honestly, as I was saying this on the air and I joked about it, how we did not want to take that vaccine during.
5: Yo,
2: remember that everybody
5: COVID.
2: Was like, I don't want that COVID vaccine. Yeah. They came out with it too quick. Yo. And I don't know what's in it. Some of us didn't know what was in Ozempic.
5: Yeah. And it shredded. It caused osteoporosis.
2: Yep.
5: Yeah.
2: Shredding your bones. Now they're saying it could be thyroid cancer. I don't know.
6: Some people were taking Ozempic and it didn't have a commercial yet.
5: Thanks. Hey, we jumped on that craze a little too soon.
6: Yeah, they did. They did.
5: But we knew everything.
2: Just be careful. Now, Mary J. Blige, can we talk about her?
5: Oh, my God. Yeah, Mary J. Blige is doing her residency in Vegas, and she actually helped a couple at her latest show get engaged. It was actually very romantic.
7: Best. Oh, like, we left. Well, let's get back to it, Chris.
2: Mary said, you're going to make me cry. Get out of here.
6: Get out of here.
5: I do not want to ruin this makeup
2: yeah.
5: that I spent 2 hours sitting in the chair getting.
2: And then Mary's probably wanting to say to the lady, let me tell you something. I was married to Kendu, and he wasn't worth nothing.
5: Yeah, well, you done had a bad experience with marriage. You kind of look at it like, oh, y'all finna do that?
2: Yeah.
5: Good luck.
2: Yeah,
6: you give people that's about to get married the side eye like, you sure you want to do this?
2: I got married, I had friends telling me all day long, you sure? And let me tell you, I was married now, and
5: oh.
2: I had a lot of people giving me advice, and it wasn't good advice.
5: So this is something that happens throughout. Because I feel like my generation cook. I feel like none of us feel like we are either going to get married or like marriage is a good thing for
2: us.
6: Right.
2: You don't think so, Trey? You don't think do you want to get married?
5: And the older that I get, I'd be like, man, I might just find me a good little homegirl or something like that. Cool little home. You want to move in together? You cool? You pay bills?
2: Wait a minute, didn't you already do that? Didn't you live with somebody before?
5: I did. It was good at
2: first. Y'all played house?
5: Yeah, it was good up until it wasn't.
2: How long did you play house?
5: Well, we stayed together.

0: maybe 4 years.
1: Wow.
0: It was a good little time now.
1: So wait, you would come home from work and she'd have dinner cooked and all that, Trey?
0: Something like that. She'd have ooey gooey bars ready for
2: me. Oh, for real? Come on, man.
1: Damn.
0: Man, you made that dessert.
2: Come on, man.
1: You had to be 21 talking about ooey gooey bars.
0: Yeah.
2: And now Trey ain't seen a throw pillow since.
0: Crazy.
1: Can we please talk about this? Deion Cole.
2: Yeah, comedian Deion Cole, my man Deion Cole, man. So he was out here with Rick Ross.
1: Uh-huh.
2: I think they was just out hanging, man. So he was asking Rick Ross about this new vehicle that he wanted to try to sell him. And he was trying to let Rick Ross know, hey, I don't think you can afford it.
3: The real Rick Ross wouldn't be able to afford this. You know, this is 1.3 million right here. Real Rick Ross, he lost his plane recently. Yeah, and he's riding commercial.
4: Do you own this spot right
3: here? I own this whole thing right here. This is mine. This is called Black Man's Business. That's what it is right here.
4: I want this. What I'm telling you is, you can't afford this.
5: I don't know what's going on here, brother, but I thought you wanted to get some money.
3: I am. I'm a businessman, definitely, bro. I'm just letting you know, brother, if you are Rick Ross, you ain't got the money. It's fine. We know you lost your jet. I get it. But you'll get another one day, you know. But the next jet you get is just going to have Delta on the side.
0: That's for him.
1: You know what, though? He did say something was true. So when we saw Rick Ross getting on a commercial flight, Rick was sitting out in general population. Yeah, he was out there with everybody like us. How come he wasn't in, have one of them, what is it called? The lounges.
0: The lounges
1: and all that kind of stuff. How come he wasn't in that?
2: Well, maybe, you know, he been flying private for so long. He probably ain't got no perks to go into one of them lounges. Think about it. He ain't been in no airport like that in a while.
1: Maybe that's what it is.
0: He got no points.
2: He's sitting on the front row at the airport looking at, like, I think I'm bored in group four.
1: Shut up. If you ain't got no points, hold on a second. Yeah. If you ain't an advantage member and got no points, you group nine.
2: Right. Boy. All right. You see the door closed behind you. You be so in the back.
0: Damn.
1: Coming up, everybody, we got cash with our $1,000 mini game. It's Didi in the morning.
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9: Hey, so another day, another lawsuit for old Stephon Diggs is what it feels like. This is Stephon Diggs' fourth lawsuit of just this year, is what people are saying. Now, a former friend of his is saying that he actually attacked him after him and his brother accused the friend of stealing a Ferrari from Stephon Diggs. He got to stop letting people in his circle at this point.
8: Sure,
9: like, yeah, this guy's name is Nigel King. He's a former employee of Stephon Diggs and his family. And he says he was falsely accused of stealing a Ferrari. Once they accused him, Stephon and one of his brothers jumped him, and now he's suing Stephon.
8: Damn.
10: Stephon, I don't think you need a circle right now.
8: No, you don't. But let me just say this about Stephon Diggs and his brother. Stephon got a brother that got his back.
9: Oh, yeah, facts.
8: My God. Every time you turn around, that brother's involved, too.
9: Yeah, big fact. Y'all going to share the same cell in a minute. Y'all going to be back to back in a minute. Literally.
8: All right. Hey, listen, we got cash for you this morning. All you got to do is answer 10 questions correctly, all within a minute, and you're going to win some money. 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

0: Meridian and surrounding areas. It's Adrian Cross Phillips, a member of the Queen City Collaborators, here to invite you to Level Up 2026. This year's event will be July 21st from 10 a.m. to 3 p.m. at the Max. Seats are limited, so sign up today. Participants can expect to learn from professionals in mixed media, recording and podcasting, the legal side of business, trades, and understanding NIL. We will also host parent workshops from 10:30 to 1:30, featuring some of Meridian's finest professionals in financial management, mental health, and education. Also, lunch is provided. So make sure to give me a call at 601-678-9892 for more information, or go check out my Facebook page, Adrian Cross Phillips, and scan the QR code to sign up today. 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Come and watch yourself level up.
1: Good morning. It's Didi in the morning. Guys, listen, let's have a conversation right now about this. You know, we got to play One's Gotta Go.
2: Uh-oh.
3: I like that title.
1: Come on, thank you. One's Gotta Go. This is the Home and Family Edition, okay? Guys, you got to choose one item for each round, and one has to go forever. Forever.
2: Forever, ever?
1: Uh-huh.
2: Forever, ever?
1: Yep. Are we ready? One tradition must disappear. Ready? Would it be JJ, cookouts, family reunions, baby showers, or Friendsgiving? One has to go forever.
3: Baby shower.
1: Baby shower? You don't like those?
3: Yeah.
1: You tired of them?
3: Yeah, I'm tired of them. You spend a lot of money on baby shower.
1: On baby shower.
2: Yeah. Okay. JJ said he hate them Burberry shirts. the baby shower shirts, the men be wearing.
3: Like, damn.
1: All right, J. Cruz, one's got to go forever. Which one do you think? Cookout, family reunions, baby showers, or Friendsgiving?
4: Friendsgiving.
1: I knew you were going to say Friendsgiving.
2: He's such a Debbie Downer.
4: My thing is this, just go over family. Friends are already there.
1: I'm with Cruz on that one. I think Friendsgiving's got to go.
2: Friendsgiving.
1: What about you, Trey? Friendsgiving?
2: What was the answers?
1: Yeah, you got cookouts, family reunions, baby showers, or Friendsgiving.
2: Family reunions.
1: You don't like family reunions?
4: Like anyone.
2: We might as well just have a cookout, you know what I'm saying, and call it the family reunion. It's the same thing. You're doing one and two.
4: Just stole my answer,
1: so, that's a good one.
2: Family reunion. And then sometimes if you don't call the family reunion, certain family members don't show up. You know what I'm saying?
1: Hold on. That's a good point. Every now and then you have a family reunion and families don't pay their dues.
2: Oh,
1: and
2: facts.
1: Can't come.
4: And they can't get a t-shirt.
1: Shouts out to comedian JJ Williams.
3: I needed have my sister do that.
1: JJ's thing. Sister was talking to him. She had a blunt. No, I'm joking.
2: Yeah. Stop. Stop.
1: But wait, JJ's sister said, "Oh, and by the way, you need to pay your dues. You need to pay your family dues. You're behind."
2: She said,
1: I think she said, "You're behind 3 months."
3: Didi put her hamburger down when she heard it.
1: I was like, "How are you behind in family dues?"
3: Dues.
1: I said,
3: the dude's able $75.
2: Crazy.
1: I'm
3: behind.
1: Okay. Here's another one, guys. One's Gotta Go, Home and Family Edition. Who gives the best advice? All right? Who gives the best advice? One has to stop giving it. Grandma, mama, favorite auntie, or favorite uncle? Who do you say, you got to stop giving advice?
2: Grandmama.
1: You think grandmama?
2: Grandmama got to stop giving advice, man.
1: Really? Why?
2: Because sometimes it be a lot of knowledge, but I ain't going to lie. Sometimes that knowledge be real dated.
4: Because she'll be like, you know the phone's the devil.
2: Yeah, it be real dated.
1: Grandma?
2: Yeah.
3: I'm going to go grandmama, too.
1: Okay.
3: Yeah.
1: All right. One family member can never come over again. Who can never come over to your house again? All right, the loud uncle, J. Cruz, the nosy aunt, the cousin who never leaves, or the grandma's favorite grandchild? Who can never come over?
2: Not the favorite grandchild.
4: This was a little complicated. Let me get that list one more time.
1: Loud uncle, nosy aunt, cousin who never leaves, or the grandmama's favorite
4: grandchild? Nosy aunt got to go.
1: Really?
4: She don't want all the fights happen, and then she go tell somebody else the secrets can't be kept. She causes a lot of problems.
1: What y'all think?
3: I'm going to go with the nosy, the grandmama's favorite.
1: Why?
3: Because I don't want you to be up in there getting all the perks and everything in front of me.
2: In front of me.
1: In front of me getting the good ones.
3: How he get the last donut?
2: I'm going to go with the cousin that won't leave. Because you ever had that cousin that come over and just would not leave?
1: Good point.
2: So many times I done said, what you finna do, bro?
3: Yeah.
4: I'm trying to make up some excuse.
1: I gotta go. Yes.
3: Look, I go outside and crank his car up for him. I'm like, hey, you know your car running
4: for 20 minutes.
2: Yeah.
1: That's interesting. I'm kind of with Trey on that, but the cousin who never leaves. It's like, you gotta go. One family activity has to disappear. Uh-oh. This is gonna be tough.
4: Ready,
1: playing spades? Which one has to disappear? Dominoes, Uno, or charades?
4: Okay, first of all, I already know
1: which one I want. Charades got to go for me.
3: Yeah, charades got to go.
2: What?
1: Charades.
2: You tripping.
1: And that's kind of like heads up, though, ain't it?
4: Yeah, but charades is fun. I'm going to say Uno.
1: Uno?
4: Yeah.
2: That's not a bad
4: over
2: choice.
4: Over spades, and what was the other one?
1: Yeah, I'm not giving up spades or dominoes ever.
4: Yeah, dominoes, no. That's ever.
1: Uno's got to go.
2: Right. Uno not a bad choice because everybody make their own rules up for it. And you can never agree what's what. I'm going to go cruise on that one.
4: Draw 12. Yo, shut up.
1: I told you guys I went to a friend's house one time, and they had a double stack of Uno cards. That game went on forever. I said, I can't take it.
3: Yeah, yeah.
1: I can't. They kept drawing back, forth, this, that. I said, I quit. Yeah.
3: Look, the game's still set up for y'all when y'all go back over there.
1: You get back there. I'm like, how y'all take two deck of cards and made us have the longest Uno game?
3: Facts.
1: All right, one invention has to disappear. Which one y'all want to get rid of? The air fryer, the smartphone, the streaming TV, or GPS?
3: Ooh, I'm gonna go smartphone.
1: Smartphone?
3: Yeah, they be nosing now.
4: Well, shut up.
1: Really?
4: You know
3: them phones be no, man, the phone nosing.
4: How much money you make with your phone? Exactly.
3: Yeah, you're right. Yeah.
1: I'm getting rid of the air fryer.
3: Because
1: I stopped using it anyway. After the pandemic and the whole thing was the buzz for it, I was like, I'm done with the air fryer.
2: GPS was another one.
4: There's no way we're getting rid of GPS. Don't need to be on that list.
1: No,
4: that is the greatest invention that a black woman has ever invented.
1: I agree. Finally, here's our last one. One relationship argument must disappear forever.
4: All of them.
1: Are you ready?
2: Yeah.

0: money, in-laws, food, or house chores? Which argument do you go, this got to disappear forever?
1: Ooh, money, in-laws. Oh, my. All of them.
2: All of the above.
3: I don't argue over house
2: chores. But if I had to pick one, I'm going to go with house chore.
0: Yeah, you tired of arguing argue over that?
3: I'm not arguing.
0: I agree.
1: I just do them.
2: Yeah, me too. I just do it.
3: I don't.
1: I say money.
0: Money?
1: I hate arguments over money, man. Yeah. Money is the root of... No, the love of money is the root of all evil.
0: Thank you. I like the way you changed it.
4: For the love of money.
0: All right, there you go. That's our One's Gotta Go Home and Family Edition.
1: Hey.
0: It's Dee Dee in the morning.
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1: Good morning, it's Didi in the morning, and we are here. J. Cruz, Trey G, and comedian JJ Williamson. Guys, you know, before we get to the $1,000 minute game, we do have us a contestant standing by, okay?
2: Uh-oh.
1: Her name is Tabitha. We're about to get to Tabitha.
3: Tabby.
1: All right. So they said when Columbus got here, how many Native Americans do you think were here in America when Columbus got here?
2: Oh, damn.
4: Native Americans?
1: Yeah, don't say three.
3: All of them.
4: No.
1: How many?
5: I'm going to say at least a million.
1: A million? Because, you know, they always act like he discovered this.
2: Right.
1: And nobody here. Yeah. They just discovered it.
5: They were here with no disease, plentiful food. They lived off
1: how
5: the
1: many
5: land.
1: Of them, man?
5: I'm going to say at least a million.
1: A million to you? What do you say, Trey?
4: Let's say 12,000.
1: 12,000? What you say?
6: I'm going to say 100,000.
1: Y'all want to hear something so crazy? And this is why our history, we need to start realizing and paying more attention to it.
2: Hmm.
1: According to what I'm reading, they said when Columbus arrived in America, 60 million Native Americans already lived here. 60 million.
2: Wow.
5: That's a one.
2: Jeez.
1: That's what they say. Wow. So how you discover something.
4: Right.
1: And, you know, there's a question about what the Native Americans look like, right? Y'all know that, too.
4: Of course.
1: Right?
4: You know, nowadays, they called it discovering back then. We call it stealing.
1: Yeah. Conquering or whatever you want to do.
4: Yeah, stealing. It's appropriating now.
1: Stealing. Yeah. Let's get into it.
4: Here colonizing.
1: Yes, thank you. Thank you.
7: Get it done in 60 seconds.
5: Yeah, yeah. 60
1: seconds. That's that history America likes to forget. When they tell people, get out of our country. Wait, huh?
4: Yeah. You mean our country.
1: All right. Hey,
4: both ours.
1: Good morning. Is this Tabitha?
8: Yes, it is.
1: Hi, Tabitha. How are you?
8: Yes, ma'am.
1: How are you doing?
8: I'm good. How are you?
1: Wonderful.
4: Good. Hey,
1: Tabitha sounds like she likes to, like, has a hobby or there's something she loves to do in her spare time. Uh-huh. What is it?
8: Actually, I like to work in my garden.
1: Oh, you have a garden. Stop it, Tabitha. What you got in it?
5: Green thumb.
8: I do. I have greens.
1: Ooh.
8: Squash.
1: Wow.
8: Actually, I'm sitting in my, I just got off from work because I work overnight, and I'm sitting out here in my driveway because I've been calling to get this line, and actually this morning when I got off, it's my chance to go work in my garden, but I said the garden got to wait.
4: I know that's right.
8: I got to get this line so I can finish cash.
1: Hey, Tabitha, I saw a lot of people doing that, and I keep saying I want to try to make me a garden, you guys.
5: Girl, you ain't got
1: it. My mom and my sister, they put some, and they got like jalapenos and some tomatoes.
8: Yes.
1: Tabitha,
8: I have that as well. Yes.
4: I ain't gonna lie to you. When you said you had some greens, I thought you was gonna say you had greens, beans, potatoes, tomatoes, chicken, turkey, dressing.
8: You name it.
4: Ram, hog, ma.
1: All right, here. Let's spin this wheel and give her some money. Here we go.
9: J. Cruz, JJ from the Sip.
10: Trey G. Trey G.
9: $20 bonus.
4: Hey. All right, little Tab, I'm gonna read you the 10 questions. If you don't know the answer, what you gonna say?
8: Pass.
4: That's right. Then we're going to spin the block and say it again.

0: You got to go fast. Let's get this $1,000 so you can get you some more seeds. That sound like a plan?
1: All right. Sounds good to me.
0: Let's get paid. First question. How much sleep did you get last night?
1: Zero. I was at work.
0: How would you rate your sleep from 1 to 10 when you do sleep?
1: 7.
0: Which princess does singer Brandy portray?
1: Pass.
0: Daystar Peterson is the name is the birth name of which Canadian rapper?
1: Repeat that one more time.
0: Daystar Peterson is the name of which Canadian rapper? Pass.
1: Pass.
0: Deion Sanders is dating which actress slash model?
1: Oh, gosh, I know her name. Oh, my goodness.
0: Gotta go fast.
2: Pass.
1: Chris Brown. Yeah. Hey, pass.
0: How old is R. Kelly?
1: Ooh, 49, 50, 51, 52, 53.
0: Keep going.
1: 48.
0: Oh, God, no.
1: 55, 56.
0: There you go. What was the fifth question that I asked you, number five?
2: Damn, y'all couldn't get past.
1: Oh,
0: shit. Yeah. Shucky ducky, quack, quack.
2: It's the minute game, not the 20 minute.
3: Quack, quack.
2: Y'all got three out of seven.
4: Lord.
2: Y'all got three out of
1: seven.
2: Oh,
1: wow.
0: Not bad.
2: Y'all couldn't even. Okay.
4: Try being positive. I love it. Come on.
2: Here's what you missed. Which princess does singer Brandy portray? Cinderella. Daystar Peterson is the birth name of which Canadian rapper? Tory Lanez. Deion Sanders is dating which actress model? Carucci Tran.
1: Carucci, yes.
0: You
2: and
0: was
2: then,
0: right there.
2: What was the fifth question that Trey asked? It was Deion Sanders dating which actress model? So, 3 out of 7. $10 every correct answer. We added up to $30, but you spun the wheel and got an extra 20. So, $50 coming to you.
0: That'll get you some seeds.
1: Okay. Yeah, I can definitely get some seeds with $50.
3: But there ain't but one row, though. So.
2: Okay. do me a favor. Tell everybody the show that gave you a shot at $1,000.
1: DD in the morning.
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0: It's Dee Dee in the morning, and everybody is here, but Trey G said he needs to talk to us about time. And wait, before you get into it, are you going to tell me you're in different timelines? Because I'm seeing that a lot on social media. Have you been seeing it?
1: Sometimes I do see that come across my timeline. I be thinking we in Inception on the cool. Like, some of us are in the upper level of the dream. Some of us are in the lower level of the dream. Some of us just in the basement of this thing. What it feel like
2: sometimes. Don't even give a damn about the dream.
1: At all, man. But time is moving faster than we realize. And I came across this on my timeline. I was like, damn, I got to talk about this. Do you realize that 2027 is just 5 months away?
0: Damn.
1: Technically, 2027 is 5 months. Don't it feel like we just started 2026?
2: Yeah.
1: I just started writing 2025 on all my checks and papers and stuff.
0: Right.
1: On everything.
2: For real.
1: Time moving faster than you think, man. Kids born in 2022 are already starting preschool.
0: What?
1: Kids born in 2022 are starting preschool now at this point.
0: They can talk?
1: Yes. Yeah. They can walk all that more than likely.
2: Some of them sitting in the front of the car now.
0: Shut up. In the front seat?
2: They're in the front seat.
1: Shut up. I ain't gonna lie, with these self-driving cars, some of them might be in the drive.
2: You ain't lying.
0: Now hold up. If I get out there on the road and I look over and see a little tiny head driving and stopped at the red light, I'd be like, nah.
1: Yeah. I ain't gonna lie to you. That's something my mama would have did. If self-driving cars was as big as they are now, she would have put me in one because she couldn't take me to school. And just said, hey, when it get there, call me from the school phone.
0: Yeah, Junior, let me know you made it.
2: Right.
1: Big facts. Do you realize too, man, COVID was 7 years ago now at this point.
0: What?
1: Yes, COVID was about 7 years ago now.
2: Wow.
1: Yes, indeed. 2016 was a decade ago.
0: It does not feel like it.
1: It don't. 2007 is now further away than 2044.
0: 2007
1: is now further away from us now than 2044.
2: You ain't lying.
1: If you do that math.
2: Yeah, I got to do a care to one.
0: Why does 2007 feel like it was 10 years ago?
1: Damn, it do feel like it was 10 years ago.
0: It feel like that was 10 years ago.
1: We in the Matrix.
0: Okay, go ahead.
1: We in the Matrix.
0: Damn, you ain't lying.
1: Time is shooting by, man. Kids born during lockdown are now going to school. So if you was born in, like, the lockdown of 2020 that we experienced, 2021, they are now in school.
0: Well, yeah.
1: Yeah. Okay. People born in 1990s, people born in 1990 are only 14 years from being 50.
0: What?
1: Yeah. If you was born in 1990, you got 14 years

0: So you hit that 5-0 mark.
1: Stop with the 19. I love when the kids be like, you born in the 1900s?
0: Shut up.
2: Yeah, you ain't lying. You don't be wanting to hear that.
1: I know, that, the 1900s.
0: Oh, there's a meme I had seen. It said, my nephew just asked me, oh, you was born in the 1900s. Was you a slave?
2: I did see that.
1: Close to it.
0: Yes. I said, damn. The 1900s were actually 35 years ago. Damn. Yeah, that's another fact about nowadays, man. Children born in 2008 will soon be able to vote.
1: Wow. Yeah. Nice.
0: If you was born in 2008, you got a little bit to you voting, man. Grand Theft Auto is older than many school children. Mm. The last Grand Theft Auto game to come out, older than many school kids. And your childhood bedroom, it probably don't exist no more. You got to come to that realization. If you are an adult, grown, you got to realize that childhood home you grew up in probably is no
2: more. Well, I was from Mississippi. That same bed in there.
0: Shut up.
2: Same mattress, the cover. Damn.
1: Is your house a national landmark? Is it a damn museum?
2: Near, yeah. Uh-huh. What yeah, the yeah, hell? It's a museum.
1: Everything is still there the same.
2: Yeah, you got to pay to get in there.
0: Shut up.
2: You got to pay to go see my house, man. Y'all think I'm playing the same sheets, same cover. It's on that damn bed.
1: Damn. Lord. That's wonderful. That's beautiful. Next time you go home, please take pictures of it.
0: Did they at least wash them since you laid
1: them? Hell no.
0: I hope
1: he
0: so.
1: He don't know.
2: I don't really know.
0: I sure hope so.
2: I don't really know.
0: But yeah, man, it is all a right. lot going on in the world. So yes,
2: I just like let you know, time going by fast.
1: It really, really is. And enjoy yourself. Then,
0: enjoy the people around
1: you. Yes. You got to enjoy it. I agree. All right, y'all. It's Dee Dee in the morning.

0: right, so listen, good morning. It's Didi in the morning, and we got to get into our hot topics, our last look, because did y'all hear what is going on with Yo Gotti and Angela Simmons? Yep, and it all went down at a Jay-Z concert. Let's go.
1: Hot topics. We back on that.
2: Thanks.
1: Only on Didi in the morning.
0: Can we talk about Uncle Nearest? This was the whiskey brand that everybody was so proud of.
3: Yeah.
0: Black owned. The woman's name, Fawn Weaver. Did anybody see the latest that happened? Just maybe yesterday, the other day. They said now Fawn Weaver was fired as the CEO of Uncle Nearest. And then they said she and her husband, their access to all facilities, computer systems, all been revoked by the third-party receiver.
3: Well,
0: and they preparing to sell the company.
3: Yeah,
0: they've been terminated from their positions at the whiskey company. Some people are saying they misused even $20 million, allegedly, that Jay-Z gave them.
4: Oh, that's why.
0: Yeah.
5: Now, for those that don't know, this the lady that said she didn't know the dude that was in the middle school with her, right? That got confronted on the street.
6: It is.
5: Come on, I don't remember you.
3: Yeah.
5: That lady. Okay.
0: Yeah,
5: wow.
0: They said they defaulted on more than $100 million in loans.
7: I bet she remembers them now.
0: I hate that because everybody was so happy and so proud. Uncle Nearest, you know what I mean? But here's the other thing. You know, when we talk about, and we also have our small business, you know, small black-owned business spotlight, and one of the things is about us supporting, and that's what I always say. We got to support it. As much as we see it in the news and we're proud, we still got to go out and support it.
3: Yeah, 100%. But the thing about it, too, she's been fighting this for a long time.
0: Has.
3: So at this point, the fact that now it's officially over, hopefully either she can move past it, maybe start something new, a new endeavor, or she might just keep the fight going. But at this point, it's like, how do you keep the fight going?
5: It's a good drink, too.
0: That's what
5: it's a good drink.
7: That's a good point.
5: I enjoy it.
0: I heard that Jay-Z, what's the story going on, the latest with Jay-Z?
3: Yeah, so Didi, you actually were telling me about this story earlier, right? Jay-Z did his three-night stint in Yankee Stadium.
5: Okay.
3: July 10th, 11th, and 12th, but now it's some controversy coming up.
7: Legendary three nights.
0: Oh, God. No, he didn't. Legendary.
3: Excuse me.
7: Sorry.
3: Well, I'll tell you what else legendary. Them damn fines that he about to have to pay at this point. They say that some nights on the concert nights, he went over time, and now he faces noise complaint fines. Oof. And then also you get fined by the venue for going over your time.
7: Absolutely. I see promoters go crazy at the end of the night trying to shut down when they're supposed to.
3: Yeah.
7: You get taxed after every.
3: On the third night, he actually was 2 hours late?
0: Four.
3: 4 hours late?
0: I heard it was four.
7: Could you imagine what that
0: fee? Would you all have stayed? Well, I guess so for the price of them tickets, you just stand around and...
3: You got to at that point.
0: Yeah, but 4 hours is a long... Is that the longest wait we've heard of a concert to start?
7: No. Lauren had six one time.
0: Who did?
7: Lauren Hill did a six, right? They waited like 6 hours.
0: She was late 6 hours?
7: I swear.
3: Lauren Hill got people waiting right now. And this months ago.
7: They're still waiting.
0: Finally, though, guess who's back together?
3: Oh, God, I heard this.
0: Yo Gotti and Angela Simmons.
7: Happy for him.
5: It go down in the DM.
0: Yep.
7: What? I'm happy for him.
5: She went back to him.
0: That's what they're saying.
7: They say when you break up and come back, there might be something there.
0: Well, look at Nelly and Ashanti. They got back together.
7: They do say don't spin the block. But if you actually do and it works,
0: then you're good. My mother used to always tell me don't. She said there was a reason you broke up in the first place.
3: Right.
0: She used to always say that to me.
3: I believe that too. Yeah. I ain't gonna lie to you.
7: If you cheat on me, you're never getting a chance.
3: And then,
7: again.
3: When you get back together, you'd be like, where you learn that at? you weren't doing it the first time.
5: You weren't doing that now. Wait a minute, buddy.
7: I got a little more mature.
0: Where do you learn that at?
5: Well, I'm a toe spread.
0: You gonna keep her, though.
5: Yeah, I'm gonna keep her, though.
3: Y'all so nasty. Y'all so nasty. Anything like that.
0: JJ said, I appreciate it.
5: I appreciate
0: what you learned.
3: Yeah, I wouldn't even think it like that.
5: Matter of fact, tell him I said appreciate it again.
3: Stop.
7: That's fine. But your toe thing is fungus. Get that checked out.
0: Stop. All right. Hey, listen, everybody. Coming up, we're going to shut the show down next. 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
0: We Meridian's number one for hip hop and R&B and doing it for the culture. 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

let's get the party started. See you at the bar, you was hardly talking. That's when I knew that your heart was scarring. 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

0: 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Y'all know what to do. 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Also, back to school is back, and you know we got those backpacks full of school supplies, and we're also giving you a $20 gift card. 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Y'all, I got some Young Miami after this. Spin that right here on the Big
1: Meridian and surrounding areas. 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Oh, Lil Wayne. 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

0: remix.
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1: Yeah.
0: Came about to know it, ain't see it. All that other dropping, you can keep it. You know, baby, make the bad pop that, throw that ass around like it's the freak.
1: Okay.
0: Push me to the wall, get to pulling down my drawers. 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
1: Yeah.
0: A couple years straight, thought that was it. Ain't no fucking way, no, I brought back a hit. I had took her with me. We both spent a little time. She got hers, I got mine. Then I brought back his. Lamey, I brought back a chain and some money, a purse. I just brought back some. Cut her off, I wasn't feeling that. Take him back over like.

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0: 10. Girl, you a 10, girl, you a 10, girl, you a 10. Girl, you a 10, girl, you a 10, girl, you a 10. 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

0: for me. Y'all keep requesting that. Y'all know I like that song. 601-483-9595 is the number. That's how you do it. That's how you request that song. You can text me. You know I'll text you back. Want those tickets to go see Lil Wayne in Biloxi on August the 14th. Make sure you keep it locked to get qualified right here after the break. Got some more hits right here on the beat.
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0: Mr. Hem.
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0: 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Right here on 95.1, The Beat. It's noontime.
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0: The beat got nothing but love for you. We Meridian's number one for hip-hop and R&B. 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
0: 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We're Meridian's number one for hip-hop and R&B. And doing it for the culture. We're 95.1 The Beat.

0: Y'all know what it is. Keep requesting that music. I got you this hour. You're the DJ all hour long. Whatever you say, I play. Text me. I text you back or call the line. Also, if you want to get hooked up with a backpack full of school supplies and a $20 gift card from First Mississippi Federal Credit Union, make sure you keep it locked right here. Also, I got those tickets to go see Wang, so keep it locked to get qualified to see him August the 14th in Biloxi. Y'all know what it is. Rick Ross and French Montana is up next. Minx in Miami right here on The Big.
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0: 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The Beat is giving you a big shout out.
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0: But I gotta wish a happy birthday to my girl Diamond Fine Dime. Happy birthday to your big 30. You know I love you. Let me know what we're doing tonight. I know it's gonna be a motion party, and that's up next with Boss Man D-Lo right here on The Big.
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0: 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I gotta go.
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0: one for hip hop and R&B. It's your girl Jataria inside the Beast Day Party Friday featuring Mariah the Scientist, Death Do Us Part. Oh, how it sounds so good to my ear. I love that song. You know, we got those backpacks flying out the window and $20 gift cards for First Mississippi Federal Credit Union. So if you want to get hooked up with that, make sure you guys keep it locked. You know, I got you. Future featuring Tyler is up next. Game time right here on the Big
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0: Yeah, that's right. Lil Wayne live at the Mississippi Coast Coliseum in Biloxi on Friday,

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said through the grapevine. 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

0: in New York with that now. You feel me? I go spin on a. You feel me? I go booing out on that. You feel what I'm saying? I go metro booming on. Feel what I'm saying? Stop playing with a swag chick. You feel me?
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0: 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We hitting you up with this banger. 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
1: Yeah. 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

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That's when I knew that your heart was scarring. Friends to lovers need a part to star in. Like, wait, babe, let me

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3: 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What if I stop? A 2026 British Medical Journal study says you'll gain every pound back four times faster. So what now? 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Alex Gone patented hypnosis. The Journal of the American Medical Association says adding behavior therapy to GLP-1s produces nearly three times the results than GLP-1s alone. Hypnosis is behavior therapy concentrated, and Alex Gone Hypnosis is the only U.S. patented hypnosis proven useful by the U.S. Patent Office. 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

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The Beat is proud of you and wishing you much continued success, all right? We rocking with you. We 95.1 The Beat.

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95.1 The Beat. Okay, with the Saints, Miss Out 95 Days of Summer's 95.1 The Beat. Hey, y'all, what's going on? Jigga JT, I'm checking in, feeling good. It's Friday, and I tell you what, call the number 10. I got the back-to-school backpack for you right now. Hit me up,

I went triple dipper, it's going down like a zipper, I'm holding him tight, I'm a gripper, he beating my with a straight face, Kawhi lining me up like a clipper, I don't give a about a, I don't give a about a, for real, I really the, for real, I'm really that, for real, I'm popping this in real life, they popping that, for real, they not having going on, why? 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

0: 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Somebody tell them people Mr. Hemis here.
1: Whoa, whoa, whoa, whoa, whoa, whoa.
0: Mr. Hemis.

0: 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Somebody tell them people Mr. Hem is here.
1: Whoa, whoa, whoa, whoa, whoa, whoa.
0: Mr. Hem is here.
1: Whoa, whoa, whoa, whoa, whoa, whoa.
0: Mr. Hem.
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0: 10. 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

see all this motion I'm having. 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

0: my strike was bulletproof. All my from Memphis still allowed to call me Mr. Pooh. Seven forms, rose gold, my first day out, damn fool.
1: But the station is at 95 days. The summer with 95.1 to be Pooh Shiesty right there. FDO pick Chicken JT in the building. Up on this afternoon. Oh yeah. 5 o'clock, we're going to officially kick off the weekend with that beat mix at 5. Do not go nowhere. Also, I tell you what, man, I'm in a good mood. I'm trying to get you hooked up. Get you ready for back to school. So, caller number 10, I got another beat backpack for you loaded with school supplies. Also,

0: 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You're getting hooked up, baby. 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
1: Meridian and surrounding areas. Yo, get ready. As 95.1 The Beat, the Grill Man LLC and Mobile World, located on Highway 39 North in Meridian, are giving you tickets to the biggest hip-hop concert of the year. Oh, Lil Wayne. Yeah, that's right. Lil Wayne, live at the Mississippi Coast Coliseum in Biloxi on Friday.

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2: Yeah. Hey, bro, yeah, hey,

ASAP Rocky, along with Brent Fires right there. Stay here for life. I tell you what, don't forget, y'all, Lil Wayne is coming to Biloxi on August 14th. So if you need your tickets, hey, keep it locked to the beat. You know what?

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1: Kuroski, you know what I'm saying? You got Wham, you got Billy in this, you know what I'm saying?
2: We the best music. While they watching us win, another anthem upon the
1: biggest you can get, you dig
2: on
1: what I'm saying?
2: God.
1: I'm the biggest guard.

Island. Along with our future little babies called One of Them. Jigga JT in the building. Feel Good Friday, everybody. Also, make sure that you download the Beats app. For real, we on everything. 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Once again, 95.1 The Beat. Download that thing. We sure do appreciate you for rocking with us. Let me give this Brent Fires, Butterflies, right here on 95.1 The Beat. Let's go.

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0: 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We Meridian's number one for hip-hop and R&B. 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

0: The station is out 95 days. It's time on 95.1 to be Wale. Leon Thomas watching us. It's Sexy Red. If you want it, if you want it.
1: If you want it, if you want it, if you want it,
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1: If you want it, if you want it.

0: Trim along with Pooh Shiesty. I'm gonna ride that boat. I'm gonna ride that boat. I don't know, something like that. It's called Boat and Chicken. JT up in there. I'm gonna get 5 o'clock. We're gonna finish the kick off the week. But in the meantime, we're gonna go to this commercial real quick. Got some Drizzy Drake on the way. Janice, STFU. After this on 95.1 The Beat.
1: Meridian and surrounding areas. It's Adrian Cross Phillips, a member of the Queen City Collaborators, here to invite you to Level Up 2026. 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Seats are limited, so sign up today. Participants can expect to learn from professionals in mixed media, recording and podcasting, the legal side of business, trades, and understanding NIL. We will also host parent workshops from 10:30 to 1:30, featuring some of Meridian's finest professionals in financial management, mental health, and education. 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So make sure to give me a call at 601-678-9892 for more information, or go check out my Facebook page, Adrian Cross Phillips, and scan the QR code to sign up today. You must be registered to attend the event. We want to see you July the 21st from 10 a.m. to 3 p.m. at the Max. 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

0: jam right there. Mike Will made it along with NBA Young Boys called Rooms. And I don't know what he's saying, but I like that vibe, man. Also, Bishop Hedgman has stepped up in the building. Hopefully, Bishop can tell me what NBA Young Boy be talking about. But motivational moment, it starts right now. Look, y'all, we're going to put God first, family second, and everything else is going to be all right. Enjoy your weekend. We got the beat mix at 5 is up next. And if you know the song, sing along.
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3: Hey, I hope you have enjoyed this thought in which we have carried out throughout this week. Man, this has been some good stuff here at the Motivational Moment, where we use both our voice and vibes to influence your decisions for a more impactful day. We've been talking about, oh, wait, that is okay. Yeah, that is okay. Now, we've said, you know, it's okay to be okay, but it's not going to be okay for everybody. I'm going to say it again. It's okay to be okay, but it's not okay for everybody. There are some people who are condemning. They put you down. They live to put you down. They're waiting to place you down. There are people who are confining. They want to limit you to a box. They want to create these short spaces. They want you to fit within their comfort, not necessarily within your creativity, okay? And then there are people who are controlling. They literally want the steering wheel to your mind, your heart, and your life. Well, to these people, they have the tendency to make you feel as though it's not okay with you being okay. But I want to motivate you to grow in your soul to understand it's okay to be okay. Specifically, it's okay to be hurt but not bitter. There are some people who don't know how to be disappointed, who don't know how to be offended, who don't know how to be somewhat hurt and yet and still not bitter. Listen, bitterness is the result of someone not working through their disappointment, not working through their hurt. Listen, bitterness is a choice, but I need you to understand something. It is a choice that is depleting. Bitterness destroys possibility, destroys peace, destroys purpose, and destroys power. Again, destroys possibility, destroys peace, destroys purpose, and destroys power. So choosing to be bitter is choosing to basically give in to your existence. And I want you to know that it's okay sometimes to be hurt.

0: way. People get hurt all the time because you're dealing with people. Hurt is a part of life's journey. Hurt, honestly, is inclusive in every season in some degree. And it's okay to say I'm hurt. It's not okay to have hurt unaddressed and allow it to become bitter. I want to motivate you to understand that it's okay to be hurt, but it's never okay to be bitter. I hope this week have inspired you to understand it's okay to be okay.
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16: 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Like, I ain't even like that. Ain't no

0: hot is hot.
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1: Turntable one, ready. Turntable two, let's go. Mic check 1, 2, 1, 2. Jigga JT is on the ones and twos. Some beat mix at 5 starts now on your number one station,

Bread it. You know what I'm saying? Yeah. Yeah. Look, you know what I'm saying?

0: remix.
1: Yeah, remix.
0: I'ma show you how to make a remix.
1: Yeah.
0: Came about to know it, ain't see it. All that other dropping, you can keep it. You know, baby, make the bad pop that, throw that ass around like it's the freak.
1: Okay.
0: Push me to the wall, get to pulling down my drawers. Hands up in the air, I'm playing defense.
1: Yeah.
0: A couple years straight, thought that was it. Ain't no fucking way, no, I brought back a hit. I had took her with me. We both spent a little time. She got hers, I got mine, then I brought back his. Lamey, I brought back a chain and some money, a purse. I just brought back some. Cut her off, I won't feelin' that. Take him back over like.

0: put you to sleep while she run through your pockets.
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2: you know it.
1: I ain't never gave a, cause I'm grown. 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Me real good like you mad. 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
2: No, I'm sad.
1: Come next time.
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1: Come next time.
2: You ain't ready.

rock out with us right now. Take the beat on the go with you, and you can listen longer through your smartphone right now. 95.1 The Beat, and it's all good. So what we're going to do right now, look, I usually don't do this. I'm going to switch it up. I'm going to play the Southern Soul song. That boy Mike Clark Jr., Cups in the Air. He doing his thing with that one, and then we're going to take it to New Orleans, all right? Let's do this, Mike Clark Jr. Put your cups in the air right here on The Beat.

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0: 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Lil Wayne live at the Mississippi Coast Coliseum in Biloxi on Friday,

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We 95.1 to be. 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

0: 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The Beat is giving you a big shout out.
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0: Station of Side 95, Days of Summer 95, Point of Beat, Corey Moore, Side Radio. That right there, Butter Beat. Yeah, I'm still trying to figure that one out. But rolling right now inside the Primetime Show. It's Friday night. It's the weekend. Holla at you guys. 601-483-9595 is the number to reach you right now on those beat lines. So we're going to keep the party going. Keep it moving. As a matter of fact, after this, man, we got a little Juvenile Meg Thee Stallion coming up for you right here on the beat.
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0: remix. 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Yeah. Came about to know it, ain't see it. All that other dropping, you can keep it. You know, baby, make the bad. Pop that, throw that ass around like it's the freak.
1: Okay.
0: Push me to the wall, get to pulling down my drawers. Hands up in the M, playing defense.
1: Yeah.
0: A couple years straight, thought that was it. Ain't no fucking way, no, I brought back a hit. I had took her with me. We both spent a little time. She got hers, I got mine. Then I brought back his. Lame me, I brought back a chain and some money, a purse. I just brought back some. Cut her off, I won't feelin' that. Take him back over like.